0: friends, and actually it was impromptu in the sense that a couple of friends called me and said, "Hey, Robin, what you doing?" I'm like, "Oh, I'm working, you know, driving me crazy." But anyway, I want to stop by and chit-chat for a little bit, and we started talking about the mayoral race in D.C., and I said, "Well, you know, this might be a good time because I have all of my paperwork out and I'm going to be selecting the candidates that I want to vote for." And then another friend called, and it just sort of happened, as people would use this term so very loosely now, very organically. And then maybe about 8 or 9 people on my front porch yesterday early evening, and we started talking about the various candidates and maybe something you might want to do. And we kind of named it Frenchport Political Caucus. Just a few friends and mostly having water because it was warm out there. You know, it was a few cervezas going around, a couple of shots of tequila and conversation. Anyway, I didn't mean to get that deep. But do me a favor. Call a friend. Let them know that Robin Holden is on the air this evening, and musically I've got some things that are going to be amazing. See how I made that transition? Got right off that other subject. Anyway, listen to this. This is important.
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0: Musically, we're going to move from the R&B room, and we're going to spend a moment in the Bessie Smith Blues room. And I know you're going to love this lady. I do. I certainly do. And this is one of those songs that make you chuckle, like, oh, mm-mm-mm. So let's get to it, Marlena Shaw.

a 3-year subscription to Essence magazine. Read it from cover to cover. You know I wanted to be perfect for him. I said, "Black is beautiful. Just keep getting up. Together we can make it. It's gonna be all right. Forget about what society says is or isn't, or what can or cannot be. Keep getting up." He quit his job.

beautiful. 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I said, well, my darling, I hate to get in your business, you know what I mean, but I mean, what about a job? I mean, what about the gas and the electricity and well, not that I am equating a job with your manhood, you understand, but I mean, you did have a choice in this. He said, I got to get myself together. I'm tired of working for somebody else. I made me take out a small businessman's loan and open up a head shop. I said, but that's not bringing no money in. I mean, he said, you working, ain't you? Get off my back. I don't know. You see, I wasn't raised like that, y'all. I mean, I figure if I got to get up and go to work every day, then every able-bodied in the household is supposed to get up and go, at least looking. I know it ain't easy out there, but I said, now, if for some reason you feel that you can no longer be the man that I thought you were at the beginning of our relationship, then I got this one thing to lay on you, my sweet.

0: Don't ask to stay until tomorrow. That's Marlena Shaw, and that's the theme from Looking for Mr. Goodbar. Don't ask to stay until tomorrow when the sun rises. Bye-bye. The featured artist in the Bessie Smith Blues Room this evening was Miss Marlena Shaw. Before Don't Ask to Stay, we heard from My Old Flame, Marlena Shaw. And then, of course, Go Away, Little Boy, Marlena Shaw. I'm Robin Holden. Thank you for joining me this evening again. I do appreciate it greatly. I want you to do a friend a favor. Turn them on to WPFW 89.3 FM. Let them know that Robin Holden is here tonight and I'm going to make their night beautiful. Like to say good evening to James and Joyce Kilgore. I know that they're somewhere around Robin's place this evening. I haven't yet seen them, but one of the wait staff told me that Joyce Kilgore had ordered her cool iced tea. So I know that she's here somewhere at Robin's place. And I'd like to say good evening to Maria Lana Queen. I know that she was in the James Baldwin Library painting this evening. I got the word on that as well. Maria Lana Queen is in the James Baldwin Library. Her easel is set up and she's painting, a magnificent artist. And one of the few people that I follow on Instagram. She's always doing some exercising and just a fun person. Really, really talented artist, but a fun person. Someone who makes you smile on a, oh, I guess I get to see it. Like maybe once a week. I believe she posts on a daily basis, but I get to check it out once a week. And it's always nice. It's always a smile, bright, cheery. 20 minutes after the hour of 8. I'm Robin Holden. Again, turn a friend on to Robin's place, and they will thank you, as I do. Musically, we're going to move from the Bessie. Oh, I have a very important station message that I need to share with you. So let me do that right now.
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0: Oh, you definitely need to go to the website and check out the information. It's going to be a great concert. Oh, let's see. Musically, we're going to move from the Bessie Smith Blues Room and we're going to move into Carol's Corner. Carol, the longtime co-host here at Robin's Place with me. And, you know, Carol has a lot of musical grooves and this is definitely one of them. So we're going to spend a little time in Carol's Corner this evening.

funny or it's sad or it's quiet.

The music comes to you from Jean Lucien. We're hanging out in Carol's Corner here at Robin's Place, and Jean Lucien, the featured artist this evening in Carol's Corner, Rashida. Before that, The Look of Love. Preceded The Look of Love, Jean Lucien's rendition of But Beautiful, and it was beautiful. For those of you who are just checking into Robin's Place this evening, we've spent a little time earlier on the DC stage here at Robin's Place, and the featured artist on the DC stage. And let me just share what that means. These are artists who emanate originally from Washington, D.C., who have touched the hearts and spirits of people internationally. So, on the D.C. stage, opening things up this evening, was Chad Carter, wonderful vocalist, jazz man right here from Washington, D.C., who have touched the hearts and spirits of those internationally, but one of our very own. A little later on in the, earlier in the evening, we were in the Phyllis Hyman Room, and the featured artist in the Phyllis Hyman Room this evening was Layla Hathaway. And then I put a little spin on it and did a father-daughter thing, and Dad performed in the R&B Room, which was Donny Hathaway. So yeah, I thought that was kind of cute. I enjoyed that much, Layla Hathaway and Donny Hathaway. And then we moved into the Bessie Smith Blues Room, and the featured artist in the Bessie Smith Blues Room this evening was Marlena Shaw. And then, of course, catching us up to the last few minutes in Carol's Corner, the featured artist was Jean Lucien. This evening, I have been encouraging you to make plans to be involved in the Washington, D.C. primary and special election. Early voting, physical, in-person early voting starts on June 8th through the 14th. The voting centers, and I'll give you a phone number and a website address so that you can double check and make sure where your voting center is located. But the voting center hours are from 8:30 a.m. until 7 p.m. Monday, I think June 8th is Monday, all the way through the 14th. Okay, got it. From 8:30 a.m. to 7 p.m. And the actual primary and special election date is the 16th. And the voter center hours are from 7 a.m. to 8 p.m. on the 16th. And for those of you who are saying, what is ranked choice voting? 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But now DC has taken it on as their primary voting. I can't even think of the word. 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I think I'm getting a little tired. I've been up since like 5:30 this morning and had a busy day. But anyway, point being is that you can go to the website and they have interactive tools, tutorials, so that you can practice
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And that's www.dcboe.org/RCV. That's for rank choice voting. Or you can call Board of Elections 202-727-2525. Or you can look it up on your favorite choice of wherever you search for stuff on the internet. Musically, we're going to continue. Oh, I need you to do yourself and a friend a favor. You need to turn them on to WPFW this evening. Believe me, I am going to be cooking with all of the burners on. We've been doing so, and I continue to move forward with that right now.

Baptist minister who thinks that he has his program all together until he runs up against a lady who shows him that he ain't got it together. His name

0: We're on the DC stage here at Robin's Place, and the DC stage is where the artists who actually emanate from Washington, D.C., where they got their start and burst onto the international music scene, and certainly Roberta Flack, one of those persons. Roberta Flack, Reverend Lee. Roberta Flack, Tender Lee. Roberta Flack, My Romance. And she started out the set and opened the doors on the DC stage with Just Like a Woman. Roberta Flack, the featured artist on the DC stage here at Robin's Place this evening. Musically, I have really been enjoying myself, and I certainly hope that you have too. Again, I petition you to post on your Instagram, your Facebook, your X, whatever it is that you're on, and let your friends know that I have another hour and I have an amazing lineup of music. You don't want them to miss it. I want them to have what you have, which is 89.3 WPFW FM, Robin's Place. I have an important message I'd like to share with you right now from the radio station, and then we're going to move from the DC stage into the Frank Sinatra room. Oh yeah, the hits keep on coming.
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0: We're going to be moving into the Frank Sinatra room, and I certainly hope that you enjoy our featured artist this evening in Frank Sinatra's room. Make sure you go to Eventbrite and look up WPFW. We've got some things happening, and you need to be a part of that. 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That'll get you where you need to go.

We're in the Frank Sinatra room here at Robin's Place, and the featured artist, Mel Torme. I love that song the second time around. Before that, the folks who live on the hill, and we started out the set with P.S. I Love You, Mel Torme, featured artist in the Frank Sinatra room this evening.

Just a friendly reminder that early voting in the District of Columbia starts on June 8th. And for those of you who received your ballots in the mail, you can put them in the mail or one of the voting I didn't mean to say that either. I am so tired. But we're going to make it through tonight because the music is going to carry you and me all the way through this evening, I promise you. Anyway, one of the drop boxes. Okay, and you can drop it in a drop box and or you can take it to the post office as I did today. And if you need additional information about the ranked choice voting, because those of you who received your ballot in the mail and was like, okay, what is this? It's called ranked choice voting. And you can get additional information by calling the Board of Elections, the DC Board of Elections. You ready? 202-727-2525. 202-727-2525. Or you can Google DC Board of Elections. Their phone number will come up, okay? Musically, we're going to continue. I need you to call some more friends. I'm just telling you, I want this to be one heck of a good old evening together. And I want your friends to join us so they can have some of what it is that you have. One of my favorite female vocalists of all times is coming to the stage in her room, Miss Carmen McRae. You need to call somebody. I'm just saying. Now.

finally, knowing the one that I wanted was yours. Making my entrance again.

We're in the Carmen McRae room here at Robin's Place, and Carmen McRae, the featured artist this evening in her room. Command performance, just blowing everybody in the audience. I'm just loving it. Thank you so much for joining us here this evening at Robin's Place. Love for Sale. Carmen McRae. Send in the clowns, Carmen McRae. Imagination, Carmen McRae. The shadow of your smile, Carmen McRae. The man I love, Carmen McRae. The featured artist this evening in Robin's Place, in her own room. It has been absolutely delightful. I have enjoyed your company this evening, and it's time for me to say hasta la vista, baby. I want to say good evening to my mom. I love you so much, mother. Oni Aduni, I love you, I love you, I love you. I just wanted to share that with you. I needed to get that out. I love you, mother. I wanted to get that out, too. Mother, I love you. Okay, it's time for me to go bye-bye. And let's see. I think DJ Abby is coming in this evening for the meeting in the ladies' room. I think so. Not 100% sure. Last week, they had all of the women of the meeting in the ladies' room here, and they turned it O-U-T. It was absolutely a magnificent show. And matter of fact, that might kind of pump me up a little bit this evening. I'm moving a little slowly this evening, not musically, just physically. I've had this cold I've been working on for the last couple of weeks, and so it's, you know, making me move a little slowly, but musically, believe me, I have to say, yep, right on point. No, we're not missing anything here on that end. So anyway, I go night-night. Talk to you guys next Friday. And I remind you that Mayuki Williams will be back this Sunday. I'm so excited, OMG. She'll be back this Sunday after her brief vacation, after the very long stint as the interim general manager. She needed to get a little rest in, and she did, and I'm so very happy, and I'm so excited to have her back this Sunday so that I can kick back and relax and listen to one of my favorite programs here at WPFW, and that is A Sunday Kind of Love, coming to you at 12 noon on Sunday. Let's see. I'm going to conclude tonight's events with Kevin Mahogany and something that I want to say to you, and I need for you to really understand this. You are my centerpiece.

And that track is Georgia Avenue by Michelle Ndegeocello featuring John Johnson. Michelle Ndegeocello, our DC's very own queer androgynous jazz icon. What a beautiful song to start out our Pride Month programming here on A Meeting in the Ladies' Room. Folks, you are tuned into A Meeting in the Ladies' Room here on WPFW 89.3 FM in Washington, D.C. My name is DJ Abby, and I am so pleased to be your host for this evening. Shout out to Robin and Robin's Place for setting the scene for the Ladies' Room, and we are going to keep the party going, and we started off with some beautiful jazz music. Prior to Michelle Ndegeocello, we had a couple of tracks that are odes to some of our transgender sisters who have been lost this year. Sadly, although some parts of the LGBT community have been making gains, there has been a wave of backlash, harmful legislation, and negative perceptions that are supported by some of the highest people in our government about transgender members of our community, our beloved trans family. And this has unfortunately resulted in a cultural backlash and also the murders of some of our transgender sisters. So we started out that set with the song The Blessing by John Coltrane and Don Cherry, and we play that song for Juniper Blessing. Juniper Blessing was a 19-year-old scientist and singer at the University of Washington who was murdered and is a very tragic loss to our community. Rest in power, Juniper Blessing, and we play The Blessing by John Coltrane for you. After that, we heard Nubia Garcia with A Shade of Jade. That's from the Blue Note Reimagined album, and we play that in honor of the 25-year-old transgender woman Jade Roberts, whose body was found on January 2nd, 2026 in Houston, Texas. These are just two members of our community who we have tragically lost this year and who are truly essential members, not only of our LGBT community, but of our world. We cannot tolerate these losses, and we must stand up against transphobia in our community, in our country, in our world. Now we are going to shift the gear a little bit as we continue to celebrate Pride Month here on A Meeting in the Ladies' Room, and we are going to have a Caribbean Pride Party. So get ready, hang on to the seat of your pants, because we're going to have a phenomenal time here in the Ladies' Room. We have a couple incredible guests who are going to be giving some brilliant commentary and wise words in between the music. But with no further ado, we are going to start it off with Coffee and Protégé. This one is Switch It Up. You are tuned into A Meeting in the Ladies' Room here on WPFW 89.3 FM in Washington, D.C. Happy Pride.

0: All right, folks, we are currently tuned in to the track Same Prayer by Chronix and Kabaka Pyramid. Before this one, we heard Tanya Stevens, the inimitable Tanya Stevens, with the track Not Today. And prior to that one was Protégé and Coffee with Switch It Up. And I have two very special guests joining me here in the studio, straight from Jamaica, is DJ Pumpkin. DJ Pumpkin, what's going on?
1: Hey, I'm so happy to be here.
0: Thank you so much for joining us. And also, we have a Jamaican living here stateside, Natty, joining us. Natty, Wagwan.
2: Wagwan, DC, big up yourself.
0: Hey, all right.
2: In the studio.
0: Yes.
1: Bap, bap, bap.
0: We are in the studio, and we are celebrating Pride Month with a Caribbean Pride Party. And I want to ask you both our first question, which is, how do queer people find joy in Jamaica? Natty, let's start with you.
2: Sweet. I think as a queer person that lived most of my life in Jamaica, I think one of the ways we find joy is through community, through doing things together. And I think one of the best ways is running a boat. In Jamaica, we have this thing that we say run a boat, meaning we're all going to bring our food together collectively.
1: Like a
2: potluck. And we're going to bring our ingredients together, go to the river, make a fire, bring a pot, oil and thing, cook, and, you know, enjoy the natural resources of Jamaica. And I think in a lot of ways, that's how us queer people have had to, you know, gather together our resources and make do with what we have and have fun at it.
1: Yeah,
0: absolutely.
1: That's interesting. That's an interesting take, because what I do realize is that queer people, they don't necessarily are like seeking joy in like like this whole thing of like it's a different way. It's really they are still doing the general things that regular people are doing, which is like seeking friendships, having, you know, just as Natty said, community. You're trying to have like family and be creative into like how you kind of be happy, whether it is, you know, going to the river or you're finding different faith-based communities that are more accepting of you, or you're kind of like finding different communities that you can probably advocate for your same group, or you're just doing something that is fun, that is your hobby. So you just find joy in anything. That's like what a typical Jamaican would do.
2: And I mean, we do say no problem, man. And it's not like we don't have our problems, but we try to rise above it.
1: From what I've seen my friends do, they just kind of find joy in the same things that regular people do. It's not anything that's significantly different.
2: Which brings us to the point that we are all human and we all look for the same things to keep us happy.
1: We're just all looking to form relationships that can be authentic and just genuine. That's all that it is.
2: We're no different from people in DC.
0: You heard. That's absolutely right. Beautiful words. Thank you for those reflections. And we're going to keep on this conversation going, but next up we're going to be listening to a very special track. This one is Land of Love by Marcia Griffiths. And I think it really epitomizes this beautiful spirit of love and humanity. And I've never been to y'all's beautiful island of Jamaica, but from what I gather of the best of Jamaicans, that it really is this land of love, people living together, surviving together, working together, supporting people as communities. So could you all share your perspectives on Jamaica as a land of love?
2: Yeah, man. When I think about Jamaica being a land of love, I think about like one time, one Sunday, I was so hungry and I was in the car going through Old Harbor Square, and I was looking over at this guy selling like a produce on his cart, and it's like he and his eyes and I, my eyes locked, and he just like knew that something was wrong, and he told me to pull over, and he filled my trunk with food, and I think that's the kind of going back to community, and just like there are people in our country that understand like that some things don't have to be said.
1: You know, that's true.
2: That's my idea of love. Like, he saw me, he knew something was wrong, and he immediately loved me enough to give me food and a lot of it too.
1: Yeah, I think that's what it is though. Jamaica is definitely a land of love in terms of like giving, whether that is like personally or that's more so in like supporting one another in one way or the other. Because even just recently in Hurricane Melissa, when everybody could just rally around their friends and family, just kind of pick up where they left off. They lost a lot, but still they were able to, you know, go to the shops, have food and just drink and laugh. That's what like a land of love for Jamaica is, in terms of like the community, that strong culture of just like wanting everybody to be happy, just have like a lolly lolly la. Yeah, that's how Jamaica kind of is.
0: Beautiful. Yeah.
1: I mean, there is a different side as well, but the main thing is that there's a warmth in the people, and it spreads.
2: And we unite the warmth, unite us. It's contagious. So when we're feeling warm, it spreads. When we're feeling not so warm, that spreads as well. But it all is about community and us holding together and doing things together as a country.
1: It's a coming together.
0: Beautiful. All right. Well, folks, we are going to keep the conversation going, but with no further ado, this one is Land of Love by Marcia Griffiths. 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

0: even the love you give.
1: Let Jah arise, and let all enemies scatter. Let them that hate Jah now scatter, shatter, batter, and flatter.

0: That's right. That is a tune. That one is Coffee and Buju Banten, yes. Iconic link up with Pressure. Before that one, we heard Leela Aiki with the track called Scatter.
1: My girl.
0: Prior to that one, Chronix with the song Freedom Fighter. And before Chronix, we heard Jonine with the song Keep On Holding On.
1: Very good song.
0: Prior to that one, that was a beautiful song. Mm-hmm. Yes, yes, DJ Pumpkin. And then prior to that one, we heard Judy Mowat, one of the I3s, one of Bob Marley's backup singers. She had that track called Sing Our Own Song. And then we started that set off with Marcia Griffiths' Land of Love.
1: Land of Love.
0: A beautiful ode to the island of Jamaica.
1: Jamaica.
0: So I want to ask you both about the track that we just heard, the Coffee mm-hmm. and Buju Banten, the song Pressure. I want to ask you all why that is such an iconic link up.
1: Okay. Interesting question. What's your take, Natty? Because you may have differing things.
2: As a gendered non-conforming Jamaican, I think it's a iconic link up. Because Buju Banten, to the international world, may have looked like the most homophobic reggae artist that ever lived. Mm-hmm. I think when he got from prison and went back to Jamaica, he saw a different landscape, reggae landscape, and just like a different country, you know.
1: Yes.
2: And where we're at. And I think with Coffee being a gender non-conforming Jamaican, I think that was just truly iconic and truly a great message signaling mm-hmm. to Jamaica that, you know.
1: Yes, it's definitely a bridging. It's a bridging of the gap moment, I would say. Because Buju Banten is coming from like an earlier time of dancehall and reggae, where his time is a little bit different, a little bit more ignorance, a little bit more intolerance. And then now you have Coffee. New age, new reggae. So as I think it's more so like putting these two icons together, it's definitely going to obviously bring something iconic. It's more like bridging the gap, bringing the two together.
0: Two powerhouse energies, yes, truly, as musicians. Yes. And honestly, I think it's such an incredible energy. You know, they say you can't, you know, as people age, they change less. Mm-hmm. But it really shows Buju Banten's ability to self-examine,
1: yep, mm-hmm,
0: to evolve.
1: Mm-hmm. And collaborate.
0: Yeah. Mm-hmm. And I think just elevate both himself individually and the music, I think.
1: Mm-hmm. And this is one of the ways you can realize that music actually, like, bridge division.
0: Mm-hmm.
1: Yeah. Mm-hmm. Yeah.
0: That's a beautiful point. So overall, we've listened to a lot of recently songs from like the new generation of reggae artists. I mm-hmm. think of Jonine, Chronix, Leela Aiki, Coffee. So I want to ask you both, do you think that the new generation of reggae musicians has less of a thematic focus or obsession with homophobia?
1: Well, I guess I could answer first because I'm more so living in Jamaica currently. Mm-hmm. And what I can say, I think the attitude has actually changed. I think it's actually changing over time because I think, you know, increased tolerance kind of comes with us realizing our ignorances. Mm. So we're kind of more exposed to things. So when you don't know, you will actually respond a little bit more erratically. Yeah, very bit, much more ignorant and lack of understanding. But no, I feel like we've actually gotten past our intolerance and just, because we also had limited interactions as well with people from the queer group. So know that we have to kind of, you know, be cognizant of their lives, their rights. We are a little bit more tolerant, though, is what I've said. The attitudes have been a little bit more positive. It's been a little bit more positive. Yeah, that's what I think.
2: Yeah, I think there's a wave of women reggae artists that have entered the chat and have elevated the conversation. I think we should highlight that the women of reggae have really changed the gear. I think alongside Chronix and people like Protégé, who are absolute allies, mm-hmm, who support women artists, and that women who also may be gender non-conforming or just a different type of Jamaican And I think, so yeah, I think it's moved away from that to having more conversation, a wider range of conversation through music, touching on different topics that we aren't really talking about, or I think it's just less fetishizing that specific topic and just widening the scope of music and songwriting. And those artists that I mentioned are absolutely great songwriters. So I think Jamaica is getting to the point where songwriters are like, you know, the artists that are being pushed, you know, instead of, you know, if you don't got lyrics, you're not saying nothing. And I think...
1: yes, definitely.
2: They're definitely coming with lyrics, and with the lyrics comes wide conversations, what different topics and...
1: Yeah, and you can see that you can see it in the music that, you know, somebody who has such a terrible controversial past can now come and be partnering and collaborating with somebody who's at more of the new age. They're probably not out, but we all assume. So it's it's almost like, yeah, you can see it in the music that people are actually trying to collaborate and try to look beyond just sexuality. I'm partnering with you and collaborating with you because you're amazing in this sphere that you're in. So I think it actually has changed. So, yeah.
2: And shout out to the, you know, women of reggae music.
0: Absolutely. Yes, shout out to the women of reggae music, who I think you're totally right, Nati. Just like bring in this wave, and anybody who wants to ride the wave of these amazing women artists has to get with the program.
1: Yes.
0: And become a little more open-minded. Yeah. Folks, you are tuned into WPFW Washington, D.C. It's 89.3 FM, your station for jazz and justice. And this program is a meeting in the ladies' room. Right now, we are having Caribbean. Yes, please do join us. Join us right here in the ladies' room. We're having a Caribbean pride party, listening to music mostly from Jamaica and having a great conversation with DJ Pumpkin and Nati.
1: Yes.
0: And yes, next up, we have a song that I think... The next song that we're going to listen to is Tribal War by Third World. And I love the perspective that this song gives us. You know, the refrain of this song, "We never had no tribal war." And I think it not only talks about, you know, people's physical tribes, like tribe lineages, but I think of it also in a way as, you know, like there were was never beef between straight people and queer people trans people. You know, homophobia was exported to a lot of places by Christianity alongside colonialism. You know, like they sent, you know, the monks right alongside the guns when they sent the colonizers. And a lot of places where we do see homophobia happen now are places where there have been long, long, long lineages of diverse attitudes on beyond the gender binary and beyond sexuality binary. And so I hope that this song gives people some food for thought. Tribal war.
1: We don't want that third word.
3: Right, creation,

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The man I walk in toe hell to the no-no, I tell them I won't. For what would I be if I stayed making personal changes for random strangers? See now, that's what deranged is.

0: And that one is the iconic Diana King, a Jamaican artist who is out as both queer and non-binary with the track You Done Know. Before that one, we heard Tanya Stevens' Do You Still Care? That one is a trailblazing track, an iconic, just a song that makes people do a little bit more critical thinking. I love that one. Before that one, we heard Protégé and Lila Aiki with Not Another Word. Prior to that, another Tanya Stevens track, Be Who We Be. We don't need to explain. And then we started out that set with Third World. The song was Tribal War. Folks, we are wrapping up our queer pride party, celebrating with some beautiful reggae music, beautiful music from the island of Jamaica. And here in the studio, we have DJ Pumpkin and Natty. And to the both of you, I'm wondering if you have any final words for our audience as we kind of wrap this up. We have one more track from Jhanine after this, and then we're going to go into some house music. So DJ Pumpkin, let's start with you. What are your final words?
1: My final words are, don't be scared. Come to Jamaica, to the land of love, where Jamaican music is always seeking to, you know, bridge gap with music and culture as something that continues to evolve. We knew that we had some ignorant moments, but collaboration between different generations of artists that we just discussed earlier really shows that rather than focusing on past divisions, you know, in the same way, like, I believe the different attitudes towards LGBTQ people has actually changed, and we are gradually shifting this focus with just greater exposure and new interaction. So definitely big ups, shouts out to Jamaica, and definitely come and join us. I hope you come and visit one day, Abby, that way you could see a true, you know, direct...
0: I would love to.
1: Direct exposure of, you know, Jamaica.
0: Yes, I would love to experience it one day. Natty, any final words as we wrap up our Caribbean Pride Party here on A Meeting in the Ladies' Room?
2: Sure. Hey, DC, there's no justice without love.
0: Mm-hmm. Powerful, strong words.
2: Justice is what love looks like in public.
0: Yes. All right, Dr. Cornel West.
2: And that is what I ask for. And that is what I want for us all, is to have justice and to have peace in our homeland so we can enjoy and love and live together, because that's when we are at our best.
1: Yes.
0: That's absolutely right, because life is joyful. So we're going to end our little set of Caribbean music with the one and only Jhanine. This is Jhanine with the track Life Joyful here on WPFW 89.3 FM in Washington, D.C.
1: Boop, boop, boop.

All right, folks, you are tuned into a meeting in the ladies' room here on WPFW. Happy Pride. We are taking out our Pride party with some house music in the good, good tradition of the queer dance floor. This track is by the Mighty Dubcats. It's called Only When I'm Dancing Do I Feel This Good. Before this one, we heard The Resistance by Scan 7. And prior to that one was the iconic Ha Dance, The Ha Dance by Masters at Work. Before that one, we heard Anthony Nicholson with Tribes of Chant. And then before that one was Kenix featuring Bobby Youngblood, There's Never Been No One Like You. We started off this set with our last track by Jamaican artists. That was Indubious and Ja 9, Life Joyful. And you're in the mix with DJ Abby. You already know that Back to Paradise is about to come right at you all, bringing you some more Sublime House music. So make sure you keep it locked to WPFW 89.3 FM in Washington, D.C. Thanks for tuning in and joining us here on A Meeting in the Ladies' Room. We're going to dance it out for the last 13 minutes.

Turn It Up and Let's Go with your man, your boy Derek D. Train Coleman. Back on the Wheels of Steel. Three times dope. Can't remember the last time I did 3 weeks in a row. I would have to say was probably before COVID. That would be 2020, 6 years ago. Wow. It's a long time. Anyway, it's good to be here. Glad to be with you. Bringing it to you, back to paradise, that is, deep and soulful, 2 hours. As I like to say, only we can give it to you. Shout out to my man, B. B-Note, Byron. I had to do some things. He deserves some time to get away. It's all good. A little excited, a little juiced. Saw that my man, Dave Chappelle, in Baltimore, kicking off his tour in Baltimore next week, next Friday. So I was able to get on that. So my first time, pretty excited about that. But anyway, what y'all came for, these beats hot in these streets, and what's a warm one? That's what we're looking for. Let's get it going. Think twice.

And you're locked in the back of paradise. It's your boy Derek D-Train Coleman. Coming at you. 12:15 in the AM. Giving it to you. On the soulful house tip. Let's keep it moving.

What's up, what's up, what's up? This is DJ Stanz F from the Tambo Party in Atlanta, Georgia, and you're in the mix with Derek D. Chain Coleman on Back to Paradise, 89.3 FM, WPFW. Check him out.

dancing on air. Maybe not dancing on the air. Well, I'm on the air. It's D-Train. It's Back to Paradise. Deep and soulful power hour. Kicked it off with the Detroit Experiment. Think Twice was the name of the track. Heinrich Schwartz on the remix. Ralph Gum and Monique Bingham with Kissing Strangers. It's Feliciano vocal mix. L2 Sounds followed with The World Needs Love. Marcus Enoxon with Endless Dance. Charisma Vox remix. Alma Negra and Soul Fiction. This track was Endless Summer. Soul Fiction remix. House of Funk and Oliver Knight with You Got To. That was the club mix. Larry LaBert, Corey Holmes, Before You're Trying to Understand. Stacy Kidd with Woo Yeah, Afro mix. Bam Swindle, Halle Supreme, 2 Soul Fusion, Louis Vega and Josh Milan, Not Enough. 2 Soul Fusion Organ House Remix. Ralph Sessions, Brandon Markell Holmes with Everything. And in the background, this is Mickey Afflick and Afari Nubian with Dancing on Air. So to round out the hour, take a pause, dig in the crate some more, get ready for hour 2. Keep it locked. Don't go anywhere. Matter of fact, turn it up.

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your boy Derek D. Train Coleman, wrapping up hour two, back to paradise. Pulled this train into the station. Kicked off hour two with Andy Compton. Track was In Love Again. DJ Garfield's Think House Mix. We heard Mimi P and Dejara with To Be Bienno. DJ Disciple, Blessings and Shino Black, followed with From Brooklyn to the World. We heard Naeem Johnson with Steel and Soul. West and Tyler with Chanel. Pendulum Sessions Underground Remix. Timmy Regisford with Free Love, the vocal version. Cosmo Kent, Sam Ruffalo, Capote and David Morales with Invincible. David Morales, NYC Remix. Stacy Kidd with La Noir, Chicago Remix. In the background, this is Jeffrey C and DJ Spin with Dusty. Jeffrey C and DJ Spin Mix. Gonna do it for me as I make way for the brother Josh Myers. It's D-Train. Be known to be back next week. It's been a blast. Appreciate you letting me hang out with you. Enjoy that weekend. It's gonna be warm. Get out there and do something.

Welcome to another edition of Regeneration here on WPFW on the first Saturday of this month of June, Black Music Month. I'm your host, Joshua Myers, and this is a show where we believe that time is a cycle and the music can tell us where we have been and where we might go if we continue to listen. And so much of that listening has been shaped by two of the founders of Black Music Month, Kenneth Gamble and Leon Huff. Back in the late 1970s, they joined a consortium to create this celebration. The founders of Philadelphia International Records, they developed the Philly sound. And this past week, we marked the transition to ancestry of one of their co-workers in that sound, Dexter Wansel. Perhaps best known for Life on Mars, the album which we have opened with today. His composing found its way on many of the signature hits from the Philly Soul era. It is the soundtrack. The soundtrack of a people whose soul was anchored in the funkiness of life, where amid an impossible circumstance, we let the beat guide a sense of togetherness and love. The consistent themes of that Philadelphia sound. So we begin Regeneration right here, knowing that we can go many places if we remember what brought us together.

If only you knew how much I do. Do love you. Patti LaBelle. If only you knew from her record, I'm in Love Again. Before that, we heard Grover Washington featuring Patti LaBelle. The best is yet to come from the record of the same name. Before that, we heard the Jones Girls, Nights Over Egypt, from their record, Get As Much Love As You Can. And we opened the show with Dexter Wansel, A Prophet Named KG. And in fact, all of these songs were written by the great Dexter Wansel, who made his transition last week, May 31st. We're going to continue the theme here with another tune by Dexter Wansel from his record, Life on Mars. This is 1 Million Miles from the

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1: And so you heard music from Lupe Fiasco. That was The Cool, which samples Dexter Wansel's Life on Mars, which we heard right before that, the title track from his most famous record. And so that was a quick tribute to Dexter Wansel, one of the pioneers of the Philadelphia soul sound. Longtime producer, musician, keyboardist, synthesizer. I guess you would call them the people that play synthesizers, keyboardists. I was going to say synthesizer. But one of the pioneers of that sound, the late, great Dexter Wansel. And so perhaps we'll do more. It's been a week where we're doing a lot of tributes. Last week, of course, we did a full tribute to Sonny Rollins and Miles Davis. And so there will be some Peabo Bryson stuff coming up in the show later, too, as well. So keep it locked here on WPFW. But for now, we're going to go into some new music from Aja Monet. This is from her latest record, just released a couple weeks ago, called The Color of Rain. This is the opening track from that record. Say It With Your Chest.
2: Say it with your chest. Whatever touches your heart. 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Flower, heal, hold. Help, have, honor it. Whatever touches your heart. Whatever. Promise, hope, hell, and high water. Wade with it. Shield, protect. Keep it sacred.
3: Say it.
2: Whatever.
3: Say it.
2: Whatever.
3: Say it.
2: Ever what?
4: With your chest.
2: Whatever touches your heart. A future inevitable is hurt. Let it wind through you.
5: Let it wind through you.
2: Be fiercely undone. Brave and bellowing. Elbow, ankle, shoulder your way. Will it is so. Whatever. Whatever it may be, whatever it may be that fires the engine of your chest, sprawls open your thoughts of you, unminded and moved. Let it be. Let it be. Let it silly shame and show you out. Remember when before memory made you in the nameless nothing of now? Let light lead you into the darling darkness of not knowing, yet to know what it is to feel alive, living. Whatever, whatever it may be that touches your heart, whatever, that vibrating, hungry, heavy-handed heart. Unleash the firefly eager to be held.

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Your sistering is a song. Soft as a thought, loose-lipped, unpunish yourself. 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A bridge called strength.

She knew the joy of tears, the promise of sweat, seasons of flesh, how a body changes from a flower into a flame. Everywhere is flickering. Women lust for listening, frightening men, restless portals walking the earth, drunk on love, protest as possession. I do not trust a mouth that has never pronounced the word sister, tasted the blood of our hurried hearts, the indifference to our suffering. I open a map and shake dust from another village, city, or country in smoke. Sometimes in my dreams, the women are free. Strands of hair tightly curled and loosely lounging in the way of want. A wind climbing the courage of our throats. We rest easy. Sister, my sister, every moment is a now we speak within. We are both 12 and 92, looking back at our life while living it. For centuries, this is how we survive. Smacking the mosquitoes at our ankles, giggling in the garden, reading the cards on our palms, sipping funky Chardonnay. While the guards marvel at our sistering, we follow what drives the heart, to befriend what names us. The road reaches out to our tires, a cigarette lit by the fire of being woman and unwomaned. Darling, I wish a world for you, where breakfast is the best meal of the day, nourished and dancing. We are gold, coasting along the ocean of a city. What awaits us? What awaits a world we share between us?

0: I know love. And may we all know love. And may we all remember the late Casey Benjamin, who was featured on that track. The first single from Stefan Harris's forthcoming record, Legacy Dances. Casey Benjamin was, of course, a part of his band Blackout. That tune, one of the last collaborations between Harris and Benjamin. 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The name of this show is Regeneration. I'm your host, Joshua Myers. And to close our last hour, we heard music from Brandi Younger and Desron Douglas from their 2020 record. At least it was recorded in 2020. Force Majeure. We heard You Make Me Feel Brand New and Sing from harpist Brandi Younger and bassist Desron Douglas. Before that, we heard Brandi Younger featured on Aja Monet's recent record, The Color of Rain. We heard Two Sister, which also features Ganavia on vocals alongside the poet Aja Monet. Also featured on that record, which was produced by Michelle Ndegiocello and drummer Justin Brown, Josh Johnson on saxophone, Daniel Minsteris on keys, as well as Jermaine Paul on drums and Bernice Travis on bass. Once again, this is Regeneration. I'm your host, Joshua Myers. We're going to keep the music going. We just heard a little bit of Casey Benjamin featuring Robert Glasper's record, Double Booked, the tune For You. And we're going to keep it going with new music from Lakeisha Benjamin.
1: Out of the ashes I rise. Not as the broken thing I once feared to be, but as fire, reborn. As courage dressed in light, the night tried to hold me. Whispered despair into my bones. But I chose to answer with motion. With the steady heartbeat of a dream, too bright to be silenced. Every scar I have is a map. Every stubble a lesson. And the ground that burned me is now the soil that grows me. So I choose power. I choose power to crush. I choose to move, step after step after step, towards the horizon that waits. Where the sky breaks open and the new sun whispers beyond the dawn.

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1: And so we just heard three new songs from the record We Dream, released yesterday by the alto saxophonist Lakeisha Benjamin. We heard Mi Gente, which features Chief Ajua on trumpet, as well as Nega Santos on percussion, alongside Jerome Jennings on the drums, Oscar Perez on piano, and I believe that was Elias Bailey on the bass.

Lord's head. This is the sermon that features Chad Taylor on drums, Aaron Ortiz on piano, and Brad Jones on bass. Just another personnel note on the Aja Monet formation. Jermaine Paul was actually the bassist, one of the bassists on that record. Most of the drum responsibility was Justin Brown's. All right, here's the sermon.

That is music from Greg Osby, his live record band in New York from 1998. That's featuring Greg Osby on alto saxophone, Jason Moran on piano, Atsushi Asada on bass, and Rodney Green on drums. We heard the Sonny Rollins tune, Pin Up House. And now we're hearing the Thelonious Monk tune, 52nd Street Theme. Before that, we heard several tracks from his 2002 record, Inner Circle. We heard the Bjork tune, All Neon-like. And we heard originals, Equalitogram and Diary of the Same Dream. That features, once again, Jason Moran on piano, Stefan Harris on vibes, Taris Mateen on bass, and Aaron Carlin on drums, Greg Osby's Inner Circle. We're going to move in these last couple minutes of the hour. We're going to move to the music of Marcus Gilmore. Featured his music in the show several months ago. I'm going to go to his live record, Live Journey to the Now, which was live at the Village Vanguard. The drummer, Marcus Gilmore. We're going to hear a couple tracks from that record. This is Regeneration. Keep it locked here on WPFW.

Here on WPFW 89.3 FM, this is Regeneration, and that was Marcus Gilmore, Journey to the New. We heard the Jerry Allen tune, Open-Handed Reach, and before that, a tune written by the band member Morgan Guerin. That was Hindsight. Joining Marcus Gilmore on that date were pianist David Varillas, bassist Rashawn Carter, guitarist Emmanuel Michael, electric bassist and sound design Bernice Travis, and Morgan Guerin on electronic wind instrument. Marcus Gilmore, the band leader, was on drums and percussion. Let's go to another live record. This is from 2000. The guitarist, Mark Whitfield, from his record, Raw. The name of this tune is A Beautiful Intuition. It's about 15 minutes. You're listening to Regeneration. I'm your host, Joshua Myers. Welcome to our final hour. More music to come. Stay tuned.

it was Grandma Dorothy who taught me critical theory, who steeped me in the tradition of Afrocentric aesthetic regulations, who trained me to understand that a story should be informed by the emancipatory impulse that characterizes our storytelling trade in these territories, as exemplified by those freedom narratives which we've been trained to call slave narratives for reasons too obscene to mention, as if the slave were an identity and not a status, interrupted by the very act of fleeing, speaking, writing, encountering the happy dark propaganda. She taught that a story should contain mimetic devices so that the tale is memorable, shareable, that a story should be grounded in cultural specificity and shaped by the modes of Black art practice, call and response, but one modality that bespeaks a communal ethos. I would later read Fanon on this subject. To speak is to assume a culture and to bear responsibility for a civilization. Later still, I read Paulo Freire speaking on activist pedagogy, engaged cultural work. The purpose of educational forms is to reflect and encourage the practice of freedom. While Grandma Dorothy was teaching me theory, and the bebop musicians I eavesdropped on while hanging around fire escapes and in hallways were teaching me about pitch, structure, and beat, and the performers and audiences at the Apollo and the Harlem Opera House were teaching me about the community's high standards regarding expressive gifts, I was privy to a large repertoire of stories. Tony K. de Bambara, The Education of a Storyteller.

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that was Mark Whitfield, the live record Raw, released in 2000, and you heard Herbie Hancock's Tell Me a Bedtime Story. Then you heard Herbie Hancock's Butterfly on that PSA. Mark Whitfield is joined by Robert Glasper on piano, Donald Edwards on drums, and Brandon Owens on bass on this particular record. We're coming close to time for me to go, but I just want to hear some more music. And so let's keep it going. Let's go into Nicholas Payton, Esperanza Spalding, and Kareem Riggins on the Nicholas Payton original Let It Ride, released last year on their record Triune.

It's what you do, and it don't matter what you've been through. Yeah, you a weapon, yeah, you a gun. You ain't no father, you ain't no son. You might be canvas, you might be paint. Just hide that damage, it fade away. Yeah, you a menace, play out your role and loop that record.

makes sense when I cannot face you. I looked away, you were gone from me.

The music of Samora Pender Hughes and Grief. Featuring Boom Bishop. Before that, we heard Masculinity featuring Emmanuel Wilkins from the same record. Once again, Samora Pender Hughes and Grief. Before that, we heard Les McCann and his Magic Band with Depleting. Grief has its way of finding us. The music we all grew up listening to, and the music that defines us, that defines our daily existence, was carried by folks who would come to love us and who we would come to love. And when they leave us, it is as if that loss registers personally, because that's what this music is, a direct relation. It was with us that this music was made, not just for us, but with us. The grief is just evidence of it living within us. Earlier, I read from Toni Cade Bambara's essay in her collection, Deep Sightings and Rescue Missions. The deep-sighted among us have also been attuned to what the music is saying. Sight, hearing, vision, listening. In these moments of grief, listen so you can see. We do not lose if we know what is in front of us. That is regeneration. This is Peebo Bryson, a new ancestor. And we close out with his music, and we prepare the way for In the Mood with the Mellow Man. This has been Regeneration. I'm your host, Joshua Myers. And we'll be back next week with more of this music that tells us where we have been and where we might go if we continue

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1: Regeneration, each and every Saturday morning, 2 to 5 with Josh Myers. You are now in the mood with the Mellow Man at WPFW 89.3 FM, Washington, D.C.

Mellow Man here. I am the master influencer of great memories and positive moods. When you tune into me, you have crossed over into that start of your positive environment, hearing and feeling creative energies of life. With all the negativity in the world, come with me into my world of love, peace, entertainment, fun, and reality for the next 2 hours. I now bring forth to you musical moods that bring and advocate making memories, making love, making charismatic entertainment that puts smiles in your being. Come here, baby, for I am the Mellow Man.

one more thing that you're required to understand, and that is this show will get deep on you from time to time. However, it won't be anything that you can't handle with the gifts from our Creator. When we talk, it will be something you either learn or confirm something that you already know. Believe that. Sensual Saturday.

0: Say It, Play It. Getting ready to go into a start now and finishing. Every Saturday of the last Saturday of the month, you say it. And then on the first Saturday of the new month, which is this Saturday, I play it. La, la, la, la, la. Ooh, baby. Oh, baby, baby. 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
1: Now's the moment.
0: Now is the time.

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I must have gone through some changes when I kissed your picture. And hey, my mind just keeps on wondering. And you only left me yesterday. I've never been to heaven. Instead, I spent the night with you. Maybe that's the reason. I don't know what to do. What's come over me?

Think Is Love. That was Peabo Bryson. And before that, we heard What's Come Over Me by Blue Magic and Margie Joseph. This is Say It, Play It time, and we're going to start Once Upon a Time Called Now, since I got so many I got to get in. These first requests coming from Sweet G. H-I-J-K. I'll tell you what that means later. If you don't already know.

last Saturday of month, of the month, last month, the old month, if you say it, then the first Saturday of the new month, which is now June, I play it. We're going to be featuring some people. Everybody should know by now that the passing of one of the most elegant performers you could actually hear. You can hear the elegance in his voice. Mr. Peebo Bryson, which we just heard, but we're going to feature him tonight, or this morning, just a little bit. And then I'm going to feature him a lot next week, because this is Say It, Play It. I got to do what my audience says first, then we'll get to Peebo next week. So without further ado, take it away, Peebo.

hey, we got to keep on rolling. Mellow Man here, Sensual Saturday, with the most romantic and beautiful music and radio. We just heard some Teddy P, Pendergrass, my latest, greatest inspiration. That went out for my main man, Daryl J. We in the Say It, Play It. Before that, we heard Luther Vandross, Too Proud to Beg, my brother Hassan. Say, Hassan, is that a fast record? He said, no, I didn't say ain't too proud to beg. I just said too proud to beg. Luther. He said, okay. Yeah, we don't be doing no fast music. Okay. He said, okay. Thank you, sir. For that, we heard the OJs went out for Bald Head Mike. Let Me Make Love to You from the Survival CD. Oh, and that Luther was from the CD Your Secret Love. And that Teddy P was from It's Time for Love CD. Before that, we heard some Etta James, I'd Rather Go Blind. That went out for my girl, P-A-U-L-A, Paula. We heard some Peebo Bryson, which I'm going to be honoring next week. But we heard two tracks from Sweet G. We Don't Have to Talk About Love from the Peebo Collection CD. And we heard Let the Feelings Flow from the CD I Am Love, Sweet G.

And I just want to talk about this morning briefly. When you treat a strong woman wrong, when you treat her wrong, just the strong women that I'm talking about, and you wonder why they sit in a corner by themselves and stare off into space. You wonder why they stop talking. Or they just say, fine. Oh, okay. When you get in some type of disagreement. But when you're doing wrong and you're treating her wrong, strong women just get quiet on you. Because of your deceit or your lies. And I'm letting my buddy tell you real quick so we can get back to Say It, Play It. This is Dr. Farrah Gray. Stand by. Strong women. So we talked about how those same strong women that seeming like they have attitudes, these are the ones that really don't have attitudes no more. They just have the attitude because of you give it to them or we give it to them. So take it away, Dr. Gray.

We just heard some Soul Generations in Your Way from the CD Beyond Body and Soul. That went out for Brenda B. I got another one from Soul Generation, but I'll play that next week, Brenda. Don't worry about it. Trying to get in where it fit in. Rolls Royce before that. Wishing on a Star from the Rolls Royce 2 in Full Bloom CD. That went out for Harriet. Sade, You're Not the Man from the CD Promise. That's for Derek. Say it, play it. Okay, brother Derek. For that we heard Father's Children, If I. That went out for Jesse Shaw from the CD Sky's the Limit. Jimmy Hughes, Why Not Tonight, from the Best of Jimmy Hughes CD. That went out for Shea Butter. Shea Butter. Doing the Shea Train each and every Sunday morning from 4 to 6 a.m. with the very best, not the best, the very best in gospel music. She gets you ready for church, and if you ain't going to church, she bring the church to you. Just tune in, set your alarm for 4 a.m. Guaranteed is worth it. 4 to 6 a.m. The Shea Train. Shea Butter, Shea Butter. She said she gonna have a show with James Funk and the Mellow Man. I said, oh, okay, we can work that out. Work it out. Well, without further ado, I'm going to continue on because I ain't got that much time to do too much talking this morning because I'm trying to get it in where it fit in. Your request, say it, play it. You say it at the end of the month, the last Saturday of the month. I play it at the first Saturday of the new month. That's what we're doing here. Say it, play it. Oh, I forgot we heard Aretha Franklin, too, after we heard the break, for goodness sakes, about strong women. The way to handle that is all you got to do is be a do right man if you want a do right woman. That was Do Right Woman, Do Right Man by Riri, Aretha Franklin, from the 30 Greatest Hits CD. And that one went out for my man Chris of the Etouffee Band and Diane. Chris and the band and Diane. So, you know, this is, can you hear this sound? That means it's time for doo-wop time. And I like to start out with a cappella, as always. So here we go. Take it away, a cappella. You'll know who it is as soon as you hear it.

This has got to be the saddest day of my life. I called you here today with a bit of bad news. I won't be able to see you anymore because of my obligations and the ties that you have. We've been meeting here every day. And since this is our last day together, I want to hold you just one more time. When you turn and walk away, don't look back. I want to remember you just like this. Let's just kiss and say goodbye.

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Well, Mellow Man. So in the mood. Putting you in the mood and keeping you there. We just heard from two songs, two groups with the same name. Yeah. That went out for Brother Frank. And the songs were 5, 10, 15, 20, 25, 30 Years of Love. Dang, that's a long title. That was by the Presidents. And before that, we heard Anacostia, On and Off, for Brother Frank. Both of those groups, two groups, well, two songs, two, one group with the same name, Anacostia and the Presidents. Yeah, me and Frank talked about that, yeah. For that, we heard some Linda Jones, Hypnotized. That was for Harriet. Thank you, Harriet. The Conservatives. No, y'all probably hadn't heard that group before, but that's what we do here, WPFW, with the compliments of my main man, Charles Tracy. That was for Charles Tracy. He sends me very rare gems that are really nice, but probably not, never heard or rarely heard. Thank you, Charles Tracy. The Superbs, You Don't Care, before that. That was from the CD To Every Story, Rare Love Oldies, Volume 8. That's went out for my Auntie Sandy, or should I say, Sandra Robinson? Or should I say, the Butterfly Lady? 365, keep love alive. That's her motto. Before that, we heard, also, We Were Made as One. That's the Butterfly Lady. Two back-to-back Manhattans. And of course, we heard Let's Kiss and Say Goodbye a cappella. Soul Generation before that. That was from Brenda B, and that was In Your Way, Beyond Body and Soul. And that's going to do it on up for the Mellow Man on this another sensual Saturday. Thank y'all for grooving and vibing with me as usual. Stay strong and stay blessed. Ladies and gentlemen, boys and girls, brothers and sisters, kings and queens, whether you understand this or not, I've just received one of the most valuable treasures on earth, and that is being blessed with your presence at this moment in time. I'm expressing my appreciation for you sharing your valuable time and life with me throughout this sensual Saturday morning. Thank our Heavenly Father for you, your presence, and your vibes, for I am Mellow Man, bringing forth those good times. Just know that good times bring positive energies, and positive energies bring good times. And it's at those times you're strong and at your greatest potential. With this in mind, I submit to you, no matter what you may be going through, positive or negative, you're still alive and kicking and vibing with me right now. Think about the many obstacles you previously conquered in conjunction with the blessings that brought good times in your life. It's those thoughts of those good times along with a little prayer that will strengthen you and pull you through to your goals and aspirations. You are a power, and you've got it to use if you only believe in you like I do. You wanted something different in radio? Here I am. I have arrived. However, only with continued blessings, my present time here is temporarily up until next sensual Saturday morning. In the meantime, and if some chance that I don't return, just know that I've already been blessed in many ways by the Heavenly Father in your presence. As I prepare for my temporary departure, I leave you with this request, and that is to disregard all, and I do mean all, negativity. Don't do acts without the facts. Leave it alone till you get the truth on your own. Stay true to WPFW. Every Saturday morning, you always win, because love songs
are back again. Stay strong, stay blessed, peace. The next voices you will hear will be that of Captain Fly and James. Oh, just Captain Fly coming up with the Oldies House Party. Stand by.

Good morning, Saturday. 89.3 WPFW. I'd like to thank the creator, my mom and dad, family and friends, for making another Saturday possible. Captain Fly, James Funk, 36 years. It's an honor to be with you on Saturday mornings. Oh, with the things you never expect. James Ingram. Woodson gone. George Duke gone. Phyllis Hyman gone. No, not Robert. No. Not Robert out of Greenville. No, no, no. So at 8 o'clock, Peebo Bryson. And a special guest, Robert. Robert, you made so many people feel better. I had promised some folks during the drive, it was three or four couples, and they had anniversaries. I said, "Did your anniversary?" They said, "No, just giving the pledge. I'm going to stay anonymous." I said, "Well, I'm going to pick a time and I'm going to say your name. Not your address or how much you gave. But everybody's special. And the times that you give this station, we treasure. 8 o'clock. Peebo. Happy anniversary. Good morning, Saturday.

0: Saturday, 11 minutes away from Pebo. Saturday, D.C. Happy anniversary, Vincent,
1: Chester,
0: and Angela. Yeah.

show, man. Another DC. So nice to be with you Saturday morning. No talking coming, just people. Oh, Robert. Those anniversaries were folks that had called in a pledge and I wrote it down. I got one or two more, but happy anniversary to everybody else. It's how it starts off, it ain't. If it starts off like that, look out. Good morning, Saturday.

8 o'clock, baby. Happy birthday, Priscilla T. Barbara Warren, Mama B. 26 graduates. Man, they riding hard to these proms. Oh, kind of fly cars. Happy birthday, Geminis.

Saturday, I wanted to make sure we made all of the program. I want to also say, Cassie Fry, service for Fanny Goolsby Anderson will be held Saturday, June the 6th, that's today, from 4 to 6:30 p.m. Wiseman Funeral Home in Chapel, 4591 Allentown Road, Camp Springs, Maryland. Goolsby family and friends from Georgia, Ohio, and Alabama, we thank you for being here. And we share your peace. Peace to you. Robert Peebo Bryson.

0: As I mentioned, we had a special guest, real close to Peebo. Loves all the music.
1: Every moment, every hour.
0: Welcome back, sir.
2: That's right. Saturday. How you doing? How you feeling, partner?
0: Oh man, Robin, watch out, Robin.
2: Yeah,
0: Batman and Robin.
2: Yeah. How about that? Yeah.
0: Oh man, Peebo.
2: Yeah, that was a strike right there. You know what I'm saying?
0: That's a strike.
2: And
0: all of the holiday shows. Just all the holiday shows and how the kind of guy he was.

0: You're a good friend to the show. And you was out there working with him.
1: Before I go another further,
0: I want to thank all the love that I have been still receiving about everybody that came and supported my family during Pop's home going transition.
1: Without question.
0: I really appreciate it. I'm not feeling bad or nothing like that, because me and my sister, we really put it in, made him feel as comfortable as he could be. But I know about the last 3 weeks, he told me he was tired. And you know how that is. So I had to go say a prayer, but.
1: Man, how old was he bowling? I'm retrospecting the magic of the time that he was there. So many people he touched.
0: It happens.
1: It just trickles down, just like him, just like you.
0: Yeah.
1: But I know one thing: it wasn't a go-go that made you run when the phone rang.
0: Yeah. How about
1: it? Wasn't somebody to see somebody.
0: Yes, sir.
1: I seen your work, man. What a thing, a father and a son.
0: Oh, yeah, man.
1: Thanks. TV show my eye. Father does know best now.
0: Yeah.
1: Come on,
0: you
1: now.
0: Think?
1: Man, he's eating perch and bowling right now.
0: he ain't even lying. Yeah. But look, we send out a lot of thank you cards for those that has that chicken scratch or can't read the handwriting or they didn't leave their address. You might be short.
1: Emotional, man. Plus, we got friends that went to social adjustment. We love them. They still signing contracts and then for houses. Homeless people got good penmanship.
0: Yes, sir. Yes, sir. But I'm glad to be back and I'm doing the set. Remembering our good brother there.
1: Yeah. And then, people had a thing. I'm around him, and he didn't know that I was ear hustling and stealing. Here's a man sit down and get the feeling and got a Spanish guitar and then goes to work.
0: Oh, yeah. Okay.
1: Yeah. Piano. All of those magical things. But one of the things, like I ear hustle Otis Redding, I didn't get much from watching him other than my mouth hanging open in the 60s. With the Bar K's and Booker T and MG's and him standing at the edge of the stage with a size 12 shoe and half the shoe hanging off and everybody waiting for him to fall. Peebo in an auditorium with Colors of Christmas and his endearing thing with his touch. He didn't go out there and sing to Marilyn Monroe.
0: Yeah.
1: He had the prettiest female band known to man.
0: Oh, yeah? Okay.
1: You know it all, ladies. It's in Peebo. He just went. But he goes out in the audience, and the person that you would expect that gets the least attention in life might be their size. It might be an infirmity. It might be where they're positioned. It might be something that makes them not lesser of God's people, but it's identifiable.
0: Yes,
1: seen him go up in the stands, man, and get right up on him. There's a YouTube, and he's lady up front, full-figured, good-looking girl. And people started walking towards her. And somebody helped that woman, because I knew what was coming. He sat on her lap. He took her home, and her head was going. I said, she could be on Good Time. Oh, man.
0: Oh, yeah. Our good friend. Oh, man.
1: Oh, yeah.
0: Yeah, look.
1: So the kind of spirit, well, Peebo marked his professional career at 14, singing backup for Freeman and the Upsetters, a local Greenville group. Willie Bennett that handles Heat Wave and some other fabulous acts went to high school with Peebo.
0: Oh, wow. Okay.
1: Willie ain't no city boy.
0: I'm trying to think of the sisters. Luther Vandross did background on it. I'm trying to think of the female vocalist that did a lot of background on his songs.
1: It was the Freeman, his guy in the band, said he had trouble pronouncing Bryson's name, so he just named it Peebo. had left Peebo to perform as Peebo. 2 years later, he left home on the children's circuit. Moses Dillon and all of those kind of bands. Bang Records. Eddie Briscoe, underground music.

the guy he was. Here's the room. There are four rooms. Room number one, Peebo's room. Room number two, his music director, Dwight, in there with his basketball. Room number three, another cousin that handles everything, Tony. And room number four, his clothes and his shoes. I just can't. Oh, my gracious. And he walks by, hello, girls, hello. And the cologne beating up the limousine drivers, everybody. Bo, what you got on, man? What you got on, Bo? What does it take? Oh, man, you know, sis, I'll give you something, man. I'll give you a bottle.

0: Mr. Bryson's a little late. Yeah, but he's good.
1: Yeah, how about that? He's both.
0: And the songs you could go reach out and get.

0: You don't have too many ballad years left.
1: Oh, man.
0: Yeah, I think Jeffrey Osborne still out there. I guess the new balladeer would be that brother Kim. I can't think of too many more that's still around us. Singing them like I like to be sung. I'm a ballad man.
1: Him and Ollie with those cigarettes. We love you forever.
0: Yes, sir.
1: People, man, singing is the most wonderful time of the year. We in Canada. Only place in the country you could smoke cigarettes at the theater.
0: Oh, really?
1: Oh, yeah. Okay. You can't smoke. Oh, no. Not unless you. What's my man? With the Corona beer. Big boy.
0: Oh, okay.
1: Smoke it while it's high. While it's high. Hit that cigarette, took in a deep breath, and then did this.
2: In my arms, here tonight.
1: How do you have a gift like that and not be and be so endearing with all of the people? You can hear the love in his voice. So you bought a new album and get some of the lyrics from people and then say, hey, baby, blah, blah, blah. She said, you lying. I got that album, too. You forget that.
0: That piece of fame for the try. You get away with it.
1: Oh, yeah. I'm Arthur Prezak, man. Who's Arthur Prezak? Just keep drinking that cheap wine. You'll be okay, darling. I wrote some of that stuff for Arthur. Boy, you better stop lying. You talking about Arthur writers. You ain't talking about no music. This is you. No, that's you.
0: Is this that's gonna be a song for you?
1: You keep sing to him, people. Oh man, I can't make a mistake with the man. I got you, man. You home, you back home.
0: That yes, sir.
1: Everybody all over in your car. Down at the breakfast joint over there with Breeze and everybody. Everybody at the same time on the count of three say, welcome back, Funk. 1, 2, 3. I hear you.
0: Man, they did that. They stopped the party the week that my pops, the Nip and Sip, and everybody in there said, oh, we love you, folk. Man, that was so special. You know, so to all my our lady perpetual health, plenty love back to you.
1: Oh man, please.
0: Yeah.
1: What a wonderful thing, love.
0: Yeah,
1: but
0: man.
1: The good thing is, it was true.
0: Yes, sir.
1: But you got an example of some people. You follow this guy's example. Honor that mother and that father and mom.
0: Yes, sir.
1: Oh man, changing lives. When the children change lives for the future, the parents' job is done. I'll say it again. For you, if you got a son, daughter, whoever, or your sister you're not talking to, or your brother that has got problems because you got more money than him, and then you looking at him like that. Come on, man.
0: Yeah.
1: Call your brother. Same one you were riding on the scooter with. Same one, same mama. The same mama, love mama. Rough times now, man, and people
0: yes,
1: made so many wonderful, wonderful things happen musically, and his spirit was unbelievable.
0: Yes, sir.
1: We're going to get that peace.

0: They might be in Costco right now and you driving around lonely. Then they might be in church and you see them in the morning. Funk ain't no joke, man.
1: That's right.
0: When it's the right one,
1: yes sir,
0: stop flipping hoops a little bit. Stop doing different things, man.
1: Yeah, man.
0: Where you going? I'll be back. I know where you going.
1: Oh, man.
0: Like I say, I guess you got your hooks in me. What a wonderful guy. Somebody in your life. Okay. I don't know if I should play it. Okay, Funk, since you said this is your...
1: It's not the live version.
0: Yeah.
1: Somebody had the live version on Facebook this morning. And
0: did
1: man,
0: they?
1: He was working that jump.
0: Yeah.
1: He was working it.
0: Yeah.
1: Sweet G. Good moment.
0: Peebo's greatest solo hits include Feel the Fire, Reaching for the Sky, I'm So Into You, Crosswinds, Let the Feeling Flow, If Ever You're in My Arms Again, Can You Stop the Rain? Happy anniversary.

0: I got a guy in here that his mama loves Peabo. And this is another mama's boy, and his voice carries a message of love and music. Hey, man.
1: What's up? What's up?
0: Flintstone rock. Bobby rocks before Fred.
1: What's up, man?
0: What's up, man?
1: Hey, brother, you a funk, man. Y'all my brothers, man. Love y'all, man. It's just it's amazing to be here with y'all, man. This is my first time on the show. Wow.
0: Yeah.
1: Incredible,
0: but
1: man.
0: You've been on it because we all the same spirit. Make sure you know that. Now, I got a bone to pick with both of y'all. My youngest son, Bobby Ross. Oh, man, that so-and-so. He told songs to make shit in. Man, them people up there, man. Funk. We working together. I go in my son's bedroom. We got them army bunk beds. I'm trying to make men's out of them. Save some money.
1: Yeah.
0: I look on the walls. Funk's all over the walls like Ben and Rude.
1: Right.
0: All
1: right,
0: the
1: right.
0: Purple posters, this and that.
1: Yeah.
0: And it slipped up and they listening to me. I ain't listening to daddy with that old music. And the other one said, man, that funk, man.
1: Yeah.
0: That funk, who is funk? I said, you talking about my man funk? It ain't the same. Yeah. Oh, I'm paying for everything and funk's name all over the bedroom.
1: Hey, man, funk is
0: I
1: the
0: thought
1: guy,
0: we was
1: man.
0: At the shelter room.
1: Funk is
0: but
1: my
0: the
1: guy.
0: The spirit,
1: man.
0: Another one.
1: Yeah, both
0: that's
1: of
0: another
1: y'all,
0: one changing.
1: Yeah.
0: He'll go into a state. He'll go in on somebody's show and be them and be humble.
1: Yeah.
0: But he give it to him.
1: Mm.
0: You give it to him too.
1: Hey, I
0: steak and eggs, no grease.
1: I want to say on the air right here that I got it from you, man. I got it from you and Funk. I studied both of you all religiously, man. So my style, you know, if anybody wondering, it comes from both of you all, and that's for real, man. Both of y'all, man.
0: All the way.
1: Yeah, I appreciate y'all, man. Yeah. Man, y'all my guys, man. It's so good, man. I left something, man. Came in here, man, and picked it up right on the right show, man. And sitting here talking to you, man. This
0: you know,
1: is incredible.
0: People turn their cars in, they trade their car in, and they trade it in. And on the all the way to the left dial, that first button, they got you tuned in and pass you on to somebody else. Whatever the car is. Anybody got a car around here, when they turn it in, 89.3 is at that left end.
1: Hey, that's
0: where
1: what it is. That's what it is, man. It's the station,
0: been here, man. And we wouldn't be here without the listeners.
1: Wow.
0: And they can feel it and understand.
1: Yep. Okay. Funk, when we say what time I'm on the air. So Fridays.
0: Yeah, give it all to them.
1: 3 o'clock, man. 3 o'clock, man. You know, we rock at 3 o'clock. 3 to 5, we get it in, man. You know what I'm saying? High vibrational music, what I like to say. Don't play the same 5 songs every 19 minutes. Try to give you fly grooves and, you know, good news.
0: You know how traffic's rough at Russia. Around 4 o'clock, 4:30, they get ready to start bouncing into each other. They start shaking. And, man, where we went in there? Put Bobby Rocks on, man. You'll feel better.
1: Yeah. I appreciate you, brother.
0: Appreciate you, man.
1: I didn't think I was gonna be able to end with you today, man. But this is incredible, man. I'm gonna have to encapsulate this one right here, man. Both of y'all, man. This is the first. I'm excited, man. And rest in power to Peabo Bryson, man, and also Dexter Wanzel, man. You know.
0: Oh, yeah.
1: That was a couple of days ago.
0: Yeah.
1: If the internet has it right, you know, sometimes
0: it's absolutely right, man.
1: Yeah.
0: All the folks, Phyllis and everybody, and that magic. Philadelphia had something going on.
1: Special.
0: Something special.
1: Super special.
0: One side of the river, and then you go to New Jersey. Oh. But don't worry, D.C., we hit them today, Tony Terry.
1: Not like I wanted to, though.
0: All praises. You feel the love here at the station. It's love in the air. And boy, WPFW listener supporter, we don't know what's in your wallet, but we know what's on your heart and on your radio. Thank you for passing through on not purpose, on purpose.
1: Love
0: not
1: you, man.
0: The animal. Love you, man.
1: Love both of y'all, man.
0: You say things on the air that change lives. You don't even know them. The day you know it, and then we all have different stories. But the day when the Father sent somebody here, just called and said, hey, man, I want your voice to be the last voice I hear. I wasn't honored. I was humbled that somebody through the adversity knew for some way or another when I said, man, give me 10 minutes. Just let me make a call. Father, let me. Give it to me. You just went in the book and, you know. But that's what we're here for.
1: Yeah.
0: And plus, you bust them in the head with that. You Flintstone for real. You get that big thing. Bang! And playing everybody.
1: That's
0: Funk.
1: It. Appreciate
0: three
1: that.
0: Three cheers, man. We're going to stop it. Everybody at the count of three around the world, Say, Bobby Rocks, we love you. 1, 2, 3. Bobby Rocks, we love you. They give me a stop traffic. We love you, man.
1: Thank you, man. Love y'all too.

And I made some better.

0: 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What a wonderful day to honor people. A wonderful day to just be happy and be at peace. A couple of times I had the distinct. You got something live, don't you? Hit it live. Take us there.
1: Welcome for Peebo Bryson. In the lobby.

0: Unreal. Traveling with James Ingram and a few other artists. Dionne Warwick, Roberta Flack, was called The Colors of Christmas. Thanksgiving, day after Thanksgiving, we'd leave and meet in possibly Florida, wherever the first show was. Every night, one show in a place like Kennedy Center or all the subscription halls around the country, Canada. Every night. Imagine the show with all of that orchestration, Dietrich and all of the fabulous rhythm section. Roberta Flack, Dionne Warwick, James Ingram, and Peebo, all number one artists every night. They come out singing a wonderful Christmas song, then they break up, and then the trouble begins. Good trouble. James does one song, but Peebo, man, oh, funk. Peebo had a thing with him. It was so endearing in that cologne. And I had it on there. Wasn't none of that cologne from in front of the record store. I got your flavor here, man, $10. Oh, this gonna smell good on you. That's the same incense you got on them incense sticks. Come on. Oh, what a gentleman dressed to kill and come in, remind me with the, it was in Motown when all of the ladies there, Renoma Gordy, and I read all of the books. All of them said one thing. When Jackie Wilson came in, all they could remember is somebody saying, "Hello, girls." Can you imagine with a voice like that? Yeah. "Hello, girls." All of them faint, buried, fainting, everybody. But man, Peebo, man, a gentleman. And then that South Carolina roots. I'm the first generation of all the South Carolinians, my family, my daddy's side, from down in Spartansburg. They buried moms. Maybe a lot of bad boys come from down the way. But Peebo down there and the kind of voice he had, and it's such endearing to people. And then you haven't even got into the musical scores and him writing songs, and just a wonderful guy. But his music speaks for that. And we had a little thing. Say, "Hey, Robert." "Yes, Robert." And yeah, Bo, there it is. And he tell a story, and then at the end of it, "Oh, man, good gosh, I'm like, miss you, man." Give it to him, Bo, forever. Funk, put it in gear, man. I see you came in here with a car with no top on it. Put that thing, step on the gas.
1: Right there.
0: Wonderful thing when you find somebody or something special, and you know it's special because it's special. Oldies House Party special, WPFW special, and you're oh so special. Peebo, live forever. Get him, Funk.
1: All right, man. Everybody.

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Sing real pretty like I know you can. Sing pretty, everybody sing. Jamming over here. This must be a choir. Sing pretty.

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0: You imagine somebody saying that to you or singing that kind of music to you. Rough day. They go get Peebo. And then the girl said, "You ain't Peebo. Stop singing."
1: Oh, man.
0: Yeah. Yeah, you better have some pipes and sing real soft. You dance with somebody, you know that thing's in your key. You sing it real soft. If she cringes like she got shocked by electricity, stop singing. 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

0: be watching, see who be singing. 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Or how he sound?
1: Yeah, yeah. But now, see, you get a bird's eye view. Yeah. All the DJs get to see all relationships. Yeah. You look out there and say, boy, she's in for a long night. I know, I seen him dance. And that record's long. I ain't gonna mix it. I'm gonna save her. Because if I remix it, I like her. And if I remix this thing, she got more of it on my fuzz. And stepping on her feet. But he swear that turn that goes double turn, you ain't Brad. What the? Oh man, Peebo, man. I'm trying to laugh and keep him breathing.
0: Oh man, you got me in.
1: You know? And then there's the one that's dancing and people start moving around and say, yeah, he ain't from here. He kicking people. Yeah. Them cabarets, potato salad, little crochet poodles on all the liquor. All that cheap liquor with all them little crochet bottles in the top. Devil that fun, like that devil egg will be big. Elvira cooked some chicken. Oh, people, man. And then B.B. King, I'm touring me, Greg, B.B. King, Bobby Bland. Every city. You know, that Marvin, they said, hey, you know, the players would be at one door and the temps and they're dressing people. Every city, it was five or six women to come and see BB and Bebop. Bill Wax, am I lying? Bill Wax, that's his man. Yeah, I ain't lying, Bill Wax. Yeah. And he'd come in there and it'd be three or four things of chicken in the green room. But that chicken with that red and white thing on it, and the woman come in like carte blanche, she go back in there, BB. I said, yeah, well, BB, I heard your father died here, man. Woo! Entertainment. Life in WPFW is just a good thing on a day like today. The weather's good here, wherever you are. The spirit's good. This is WPFW. Listeners supported, heard around the world. 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

0: And it's not that they don't have to. They know they need to, they want to, and this is the result.
1: Yes,
0: P-Bo, Robert, man, we gonna miss you. Go to work, Funk. Take them on home with you.
1: All right, man.

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I have some more reasons, another purpose to my life.

0: Beast music video was included on the platinum Blu-ray edition Whole New World. September 4th, 2016 was Peebo Bryson Day in Charleston, South Carolina, and North Carolina, in North Charleston, South Carolina. What a guy. As peaceful as it was, we didn't need to do much. Just let him sing. And he'll be singing forever. Heartfelt.
1: Three. This is not a Peebo song. Put it on A.
0: All right.

me grow. 89.3 WPFW, heard around the world. Peace and blessings. Only here. What a hammer. Funk. Bobby Rocks. Lance. And Peebo forever. Do what it do. Peace.

0: the sounds of the Commodores. And we are mourning the loss of Ronald LaPred, the bass player, longtime bass player for the Commodores, along with a number of other R&B greats that have passed on over the last week and a half. It's just, you know, it seems like every day I was hearing about somebody different that had passed away. Ronald LaPred was a member of the Commodores from 1970 through 1986 when he left the group. And he contributed to the band's first 11 albums, which include the hits Easy, Three Times a Lady, Still, Night Shift, so many others. The band won a Grammy Award for the Best Rhythm and Blues Vocal Performance for Night Shift in 86. That was the year that he finally departed the group and moved to New Zealand to pursue a solo career. And so he passed in New Zealand. And I attempted to do some research to see how his life in New Zealand, what it was all about, you know. I know he had put something out in 79, I think it was, that was a solo piece called Tides. And it was a single, and it was a flip. There was a flip to it, and I can't remember the name of the flip side, but Tides was the lead single on for him. I think that was 1979. But great, great, great bass player. You know, so we're mourning the loss of, like I said, a number of people. Ronald LaPred from the Commodores. Foster Silvers. Foster Silvers, lead singer of the Silvers, and went on to also enjoy a solo career as well. So we lost Brother Foster Silvers. And it's interesting because the Jacksons movie is out, or the Jackson, Michael Jackson movie is out. And famously, the Silvers were a lot like, you know.
1: The Jacksons,
0: A lot like the Jacksons, but very different in a lot of ways. Their album, for me, Jackson's album had a lightness to it, a playful sort of childlike, you know, feel to the music. But the Silvers, man, Silvers 2, that album is deep. It's not a kiddie album. I believe it was produced by Jerry Butler.
1: Jerry Butler,
0: the Iceman. And it was another cat on production with that that I can't recall right now. But I know that Jerry Butler worked with them. But that album is like...
1: awesome.
0: Great, great, great album. And so we're mourning the loss of Foster Silvers. And we're also mourning the loss of Brother Dexter Wansell. I mean, these are some giants, bro.
1: These punches came.
0: I mean, some real giants. We lost Dexter Wansell. And we'll talk, and then, of course, Peebo Bryson, whom Funk and Captain Fly delivered a wonderful tribute. I mean, I hadn't heard some of those songs in years. So we'll play music from all of them, as well as some music from our brother Prince.
1: Who
0: would celebrate his birthday tomorrow. It'll be a heavenly birthday for him, and it's been I think 10 years. Which is amazing. So we'll celebrate all these people today. Now, some of you are out there saying, like, he talked about the Commodores and he didn't say that one song. And the bass is so prominent. Now, here's a little story about Brick House. Are you going to say something?
1: No, I'm going to wait till you finish. Go
0: ahead. Oh, go ahead.
1: No, I was thinking because when we was talking about live shows maybe 2 weeks ago, I do not recall anyone saying anything about the show that the Commodores put on.
0: Oh, yeah, they were incredible.
1: Man.
0: Incredible.
1: They were. And I had totally forgot about going to see them at the Capitol Center.
0: Oh, really?
1: Yes.
0: Oh, okay, so that came back up.
1: Yeah, that came back up. And, you know, when Ronald passed, I went on there and I was like, wow, how could I forget how energized they did.
0: They killed it.
1: Yes.
0: Every time out.
1: Yes.
0: I'm trying to see, did I ever see the Commodores? I can't remember. Well, that song.
1: Yeah.
0: That song that I'm talking about, there was some confusion about this next song I'm going to play. Some people, now there was a versions of this song early that Billy Bass Nelson was playing on. These versions were not released. So when they're working on producing this song, Billy Bass Nelson was working with them.
1: Okay.
0: Now, the final version of this song, though, as I understand it, is Ronald LaPrade on bass.
1: On bass.
0: On bass. And the song I'm talking about is Brick House. One time for the memory of Ronald LaPrade. Listen to the bass. Listen to the bass. You listen to the House of Soul, y'all. We're going to have a good time celebrating the life of so many wonderful musicians here today. Let's get down. Ow,

DJ Lance Reynolds. Lance Reynolds. DJ Lance Reynolds. Lance Reynolds.

0: Don't keep him waiting.
1: Mm-mm.
0: Don't do it.
1: Mm-mm. Come on and pick up.
0: Remember the party line?
2: Yes.
0: The party line was the thing, man. That's that's the original track chat room.
2: Yeah.
0: Right. You know, you jump in there, and that's a wild concept. You don't know, you know, I guess you don't know what people look like or nothing. You know, people are chatting online. You don't know, really know them. Mm-hmm. Same thing with the hotline or the party line.
2: Party line,
0: call it.
2: Yeah.
0: You just jump on there and get to talking. Yeah, that's a, it's a wild concept to be. But people used to do it quite a bit.
2: Yeah, man.
0: Quite a bit.
2: Rest in power,
0: Foster Silvers.
2: Foster, yeah. Mm-hmm. Foster Emerson.
0: Silvers, right. Right. And the first tune, Edmund was singing with him, and there was a crew of them singing on the last couple of joints, the bigger hits.
2: Mm-hmm.
0: And big shout out to my folks, Elise Perry, who is a huge Foster Silvers fan.
2: Mm-hmm.
0: And so, yeah, we've discussed that a number of times, how much she loves brother Foster Silvers. So we are truly mourning his loss. And he gave us so much great music, you know, to enjoy. And we're going to, what?
2: Laugh.
0: What you laughing at?
2: Because he had an awesome bush, too, though.
0: Oh, yeah. The fro was...
2: The fro was in.
0: Unstoppable.
2: Right.
0: Unstoppable. It had a little curly fro, too.
2: Yeah.
0: You know what I'm saying? You know, a little curl in it.
2: That was on them Jackson 5 and them Silvers, man. They was rocking them bushes, man.
0: Yeah, man. There was so many kid groups at right. that time. You know what I mean? I've done a show where I played all kid groups.
2: Really?
0: On the House of Soul. Yeah.
2: Yeah.
0: This was a long time ago. I have to do that again, where we bring back all of the... those teenage songs, like go from Little Anthony and, you know, all of those cats
2: all
0: the way to present day. That'd be cool.
2: That would be good.
0: I need to do it again. I did it years and years ago. Anywho, we're talking about Brother Foster, and we're going to play one more tune from him. I might try to sneak another one in here from them before we get out of here, but this is the one. Now, this is the version, too. Let me say this. This is the version. The long version of this song. I don't know if you've ever heard this version. It starts with an acapella. Many DJs, it was a bootleg cut back in the day. You know, I had it on vinyl.
2: Mm-hmm.
0: And it was a bootleg. So some guy, I believe his name was Mr. K, did this version. So it starts with an acapella, and then it just comes right into the joint
2: funk.
0: So well.
2: Funk, huh?
0: So y'all enjoy this. This is for Foster Silvers. It's called Misdemeanor.

0: Loved her from the start.
1: Sing it, Calvin.
0: Loved her from the start.
1: Yeah, that tune is so mean.
2: It's mean, though.
1: Mm-hmm.
2: I'm just reading, man, that Leon wrote that.
1: Mm-hmm. Leon
2: dope, Silver
1: is one of the best, baddest of all time producers and just musical cats.
2: Yeah, he was, man.
1: Anyway,
2: that family.
1: Yeah, yes, indeed, the family is very, very talented, and they had wonderful afros, so that kind of sums it up.
2: Yeah,
1: you dig what I'm saying?
2: I dig it.
1: Yeah. So Foster Silvers, y'all, we will certainly miss him. I saw some video of him not too long ago. I want to say it was from last year. He was performing with his brothers and sisters somewhere, and I don't know if that's his final performance or last performance, but I just saw that not too long ago.
2: Oh, really?
1: Yeah, about maybe a couple months ago, okay. and I hallmarked on how he was able to imitate his childlike voice in a really great way, you know. To be a fully grown man at that time.
2: Yes, yes, you know, yes.
1: He still was able to imitate the early voice very well.
2: He was 11 years old when Mr. Meaner was.
1: Isn't that crazy?
2: Yeah, 11.
1: Yeah, the youngins are, man, special.
2: Yeah.
1: Special, special, special. Well, I'm going to sneak one more, too, because I'm a huge Silvers fan.
2: Mm-hmm.
1: I love that music, so... I'm going to sneak one more tune in here, okay?
2: Let's sneak it in.
1: I'm going to sneak one more.
2: Through the back door.
1: And this is the deep cut, you know, so this one is a cover of a Paul McCartney song. And it's one of my favorite Paul McCartney songs. It's called Uncle Albert. So this song starts with a song called Lullaby, but then goes into Paul McCartney's Uncle Albert.
2: Mm-hmm.
1: The fact that they even did this was, you know, for me, is like, these kids, man, are really special. So we'll miss Brother Foster. I mean, I'll continue to play his music forever.
2: Yeah.
1: So, again, Lullaby, Uncle Albert, Foster Silvers. You're listening to The House of Soul on WPFW, Washington.

0: Yo.
1: Yeah, yeah, yeah.
0: Yeah, yeah, yeah. Yo, yo.
1: Listen to the wonderful music of Dexter Wansell, whom we also lost within the last week or so. I believe it was May 31st.
0: Correct.
1: That we lost Dexter Wansell.
0: Correct.
1: And this cat was an amazing musician. You know, this guy was very, very special cat out of Philadelphia. That's where he was born, brother, out of Philadelphia. Dexter Gilman Wansell, born August 22nd. And his genres were jazz, jazz fusion, and R&B. And, you know, he was active from 63 to 2025. He was on Philadelphia International, Digital Jukebox Records. And, you know, he started as an errand boy back in Philadelphia at the Uptown Theater up there. And because his step-uncle, which was a radio personality by the name of Georgie Woods. So Georgie Woods was a major radio personality up in Philly. And that's how Dexter met a lot of artists who, you know, encouraged him to pursue music. And in high school, he and his friend performed in bands together. Do you know who his friend is?
0: I do not.
1: His friend goes by the name of Stanley Clark.
0: Oh, my God.
1: So he and Stanley Clark used to perform in bands together in high school. Now, in 1970, after being honorably discharged from the Army, he's an Army dog like you.
0: Yes, Army strong, Army strong.
1: So he started working at Sigma Sound Studios, you know, doing session work, some credited, some uncredited. He played keys for groups such as Instant Funk, Yellow Sunshine, and Mother, Father, Sister, Brother, also known as MFSB. After signing with Philadelphia International Records, as an in-house songwriter, producer, arranger, he established a songwriting relationship with the lyricist Cynthia Biggs. He collaborated with other writers such as Bunny Sigler, T-Life, Vinnie Barrett, and Kenny Gamble.
0: Yeah.
1: He produced, wrote, arranged, and played keyboards and synthesized hits. That's an interesting way of putting that. For artists at Philly International, as well as numerous other labels. He produced the Grammy-winning album Unmistakably Lou by Lou Rawls. His music has been sampled countless times by hip-hop artists. This right here that we're listening right here. This is the theme from the planet's drum beat, as we call it, in the world of hip-hop. We speed it up, though. In hip-hop, it's used like this. Like this. And the original is like this. Yeah. So his music has been sampled by The Lox, Kanye West, Kendrick Lamar, Lil Wayne, Drake, Rick Ross, J. Cole, Eric B. and Rakim, Wiz Khalifa, Lil Kim, Ice-T, Ice Cube, some of everybody.
0: Yeah,
1: man.
0: Yeah.
1: He was the conductor of the MFSB Orchestra, as well as the music director and conductor for the historic show at the White House, commemorating the very first Black Music History Month, which we are in right now. This is Black Music Month.
0: Yeah.
1: I don't know if you've seen the video from Jimmy Carter's White House where he had a bunch of jazz musicians out there. I'm pretty sure that's the same performance that they're talking about. Dizzy Gillespie performed, many others, if I'm not mistaken. We leave room for mistakes.
0: Yes.
1: So he produced, he oversaw many album releases by Philly International artists such as MFSB's Mysteries of the World, Stylistics, Hurry Up This Way Again, under the direction of Gamble and Huff. His LP, Time Is Slipping Away, recorded in 79, produced the first hit for him, which was called Disco Lights, and it was co-written by Cynthia Biggs. And he produced and arranged, wrote also, Nights Over Egypt.
0: Yeah, the Jones Girls.
1: For the Jones Girls. So, yeah, I mean, he's, and this is just skimming the surface with him. You may have seen him on, if you watch live performances like I do on
0: YouTube.
1: Yeah, if you watch YouTube like I do, you may have seen the Grover Washington live performance where Grover Washington shouts him out in a huge way. I was trying to find that video, but I could not find it. But anyway, Dexter Wansell, y'all.
0: Rest in power,
1: may
0: man.
1: May he rest in power.
0: Yeah, I was looking at how Gene Carn was, you know, also
1: Yeah.
0: You know, in collaboration.
1: Absolutely.
0: Them, you know.
1: Philadelphia is a special place.
0: Special place, it is.
1: You know what I'm saying?
0: It is.
1: I mean, it really, really is. So one time for Dexter Wansell. And we appreciate him and his music. Now, right now, I'm hearing Eric B. and Rakim. My folks, Elise just hit me and said, "I ain't no joke," because you know that's what this is. You know, I ain't no joke. Yeah. I used to make the mic smoke. Now slam it when I'm finished. Make sure it's broke. Yeah, he influenced so much. Let's get into theme from the planets. Dexter Wansell, y'all. 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

0: Yes, indeed. The music of Dexter Wansell, whom we lost very recently, May the 31st. And we've been celebrating the lives of Ronald LaPrade, of Dexter Wansell, of Foster Silvers, of Peebo Bryson. I haven't done much Peebo because, or any Peebo, because they did such a great job. They played just about every song, you know. So that is a great, great tribute. Hopefully you can find some time to go back into the archive and listen to that, y'all, because if you didn't hear it, it's really good. Just go to the oldies, go to the website, wpfwfm.org, then go to archive, click that, and then scroll. There's a search bar there. You can type in Oldies House Party, and the 2 weeks of shows will pop up, and you'll be able to re-listen or listen to the last 2 weeks of shows. So you can do the same thing with the House of Soul or any of the other shows on the station.
1: Yeah, that's a friendly app, man.
0: The archive is your friend.
1: Yeah, man, it's a friendly app, man. I mean, not only, you know, with the shows, but, you know, even with pledges and all that, man. Donations, anything that you want to do, man, WPFW got you covered.
0: Yes, indeed. So, all right, well, in just in about 6 minutes or so, we'll be speaking with Brandon Combs. We'll be interviewing him about something has going on.
1: You had some calls.
0: Oh, well, what we got, brother?
1: Yeah, okay,
0: what we got?
1: So Cheryl the Pearl said that she, you and her celebrate the birthdays together.
0: Hey,
1: so
0: Cheryl.
1: She says, happy birthday.
0: What's up?
1: And Ike out of Baltimore, when you did that brick house, he said, rewind. Rewind. And Michelle out of Florida wishes happy birthday to Rodney. Valerie.
0: Happy birthday, Rodney.
1: Valerie called in and wanted to know the ending of the song that of Captain Fly and the House of Soul, the Oldest House Party.
0: You mean the last song?
1: The last song. Uh-huh. And it's by Damon Blaze, and it's called Grateful for Today.
0: Say it again.
1: It's called Grateful for Today, and it's by Damon Blaze.
0: Okay.
1: All right. Barbara enjoyed the Uncle Albert Foster Silver. A Foster Silver song that you played.
0: And wasn't it great?
1: Yeah, that was real funky.
0: Man.
1: Yeah. And a friend of mine's Lloyd Griffin, the United States veteran, called and said he's definitely chimed in, listening and enjoying the vibe that we are presenting this morning.
0: Okay. Well, I wanted to let people know, we were going to have somebody call in and say this, but I think we'll just go ahead and I just got a text. We'll go ahead and just tell you. Let me say this. I've been thinking about Miss Dory so much with this Voting Rights Act thing, because I know she would have

0: been all over that attack on the voting rights bill from a few weeks ago. I just want to let everybody know that early voting for D.C. starts on Monday. And you can vote early beginning then. And in Prince George's County, their voting is on June the 23rd. And then there's a sister that's created a website that has information about each candidate in Prince George's County. It's called mypgvoterguide.com. My, that's M-Y, P-G, letters P-G, voter, V-O-T-E-R, guide, G-U-I-D-E.com. Because, you know, something that I say all the time, I don't know, I don't really know any of these people. Now, that I'm not saying it to be funny or to cause controversy. That is not meant to be a controversial statement. But when I see the signs, now I didn't grow up here, but I've lived here for almost 30 some odd years, right? A lot of these folks I just don't know, you know, that are running for office. And I love the idea that I can go to this voter guide and learn something more about these folks.
1: Some history on them, yeah.
0: I mean, yeah, because I don't know who they. I don't really know who they are. I mean, so I'm not really certain why that is. But you know, other than it just it's an expensive thing to build awareness. You know, I know that as a marketer, it's an expensive thing to build awareness. But I got to tell you, I really don't know a lot of those folks. And again, I'm not saying that to be controversial. You know,
1: you're speaking truth.
0: Yeah, it's just a fact. It's
1: just a fact.
0: The other thing I'll say to politicians. I encourage you that if you lose the election, these are the people that, you know, lose the election, don't disappear.
1: Yeah.
0: Because I can't stand to see people saying they want to do all this stuff for me and they lose the election and you never see them again until the next election. That doesn't make sense. That tells me that perhaps what you were saying, you were being disingenuous. You know what I'm saying?
1: Sure.
0: Because if you really have the city or the county or wherever it is you are in mind, if you really love the place like you say you do when you're running, then I'll see you all the time.
1: Yeah,
0: I'll see your face.
1: Win, lose, draw,
0: yeah. Whatever it is.
1: Yeah,
0: I should see you all the time, and I should see you active all of the time, not just during election cycles.
1: Yeah, exactly.
0: So I'll just add that in there.
1: Yeah.
0: All right. So just a few moments, we'll be speaking with Brandon Combs. And I want everybody, again, I'm encouraging all of you to get out there and vote, vote, vote. Okay. Even though we know that things are super crazy and we don't even know if what we're doing is going to be effective, we still are going to vote.
1: Participate.
0: Yeah. And if and for all of us here that are WPFW listeners, I know we are active and involved. But do it for Miss Dory if you don't do it for anybody else.
1: How about that?
0: Cast your vote, y'all. All right, we'll be back in just a moment with Brandon.

Okay, I was waiting for Brandon to give me a buzz. Not sure what happened with him. He's doing at the Bethesda Theater A Night of Wonder, the music of Stevie Wonder, featuring Brandon Combs. That's Saturday, June the 20th, 8 p.m. All right, yes, indeed. All right, we're going to continue musically with another part of this tribute today. We're going to do some Prince music because he would have celebrated his birthday on tomorrow. So, yeah, so thank you so very much to everyone who's listening out there, calling in, hitting me up on IG, all the things. Thank you so very much, y'all. We're going to continue. This is one of my favorite ones. It's called Pink Cashmere, y'all. 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

0: Prince. Just As Long As We're Together. One of my favorite tunes by him. During those times back in the day, he played every instrument. And it's amazing to me that the song we just listened to started with silence, mm-hmm. and we ended up with that. And it's just one cat, just one guy, you know? And they say he heard the music complete in his head, so mm-hmm. he was able to just, go in and play each part mm-hmm. and still hear everything else, which is just an amazing level of talent and artistry. And I just wanted to say that.
1: Yeah.
0: You know what I'm saying? Yeah, yeah. I just wanted to say that. This brother was playing every instrument that you heard.
1: Yeah.
0: Very amazing. Dude, amazing. And that's not every song, but, mm-hmm. a lot of his songs, he's playing everything.
1: Mm-hmm.
0: Same with Stevie Wonder. A lot of his songs, he was playing everything.
1: Yeah.
0: Wonderfully talented people, mm-hmm. that we have enjoyed. And I think it's important to mention that because it is Black Music Month.
1: Mm-hmm.
0: And Black Music Month is meant to celebrate, our music, on a national scale. Our music is part of this leading culture that African Americans possess, something that we aren't necessarily aware of in the global sense of it.
1: Yeah.
0: Right?
1: Yeah.
0: We don't necessarily know that the things we say, the things we do, the way we dance, the way we sing, the way we talk is the leading culture on the planet in a lot of ways.
1: Mm-hmm.
0: When you're talking about entertainment, especially.
1: Yeah.
0: Especially.
1: Yeah.
0: You're talking about us.
1: Yeah.
0: And I think it's a beautiful thing. These talented folks, the Stevies, the Princes, the Dexter Wansells, the Foster Silvers, the Peabo Brysons. Peabo Bryson was one of the most talented singers of all time. Yeah. Did you hear that music that they played?
1: Yeah.
0: I mean, this brother could sing his face off.
1: He was able to do, some ranges that was just,
0: man. I mean, such power.
1: Power, yeah.
0: Such power.
1: Yeah.
0: So anyway,
1: you had a couple of calls though.
0: Oh, go ahead.
1: DJ Lance Reynolds, in reference to Charlene Farmer and Mr. Brown, along with Anonymous Francine, they all agree with you in the perspective of what you were saying about the voting.
0: Oh, yeah.
1: Yeah.
0: Yeah, get out there.
1: Yeah, yeah. About the voting, and then about also if you are not selected, mm-hmm. To not disappear.
0: Oh yeah, yeah. That's what I was talking about. Oh yeah,
1: yeah,
0: that's a big one, man.
1: Yeah,
0: Jokers come out there talking about, I love y'all. I love the county. I love the city. I love. Please vote for me. And the second they lose, they disappear.
1: Yeah.
0: It's like you should be out there, cleaning up and doing all types of stuff.
1: Exactly.
0: Yeah, yeah. So, you remember last week when I mentioned seeing a recliner on the side of the road?
1: You did. I remember that.
0: I got one better for you, brother.
1: Uh-huh.
0: You ain't ready.
1: I'm ready.
0: I was getting off on the exit.
1: The same exit?
0: Right around the same area.
1: Okay.
0: Right around. This is the exit off of 495. If you're traveling 495 toward Montgomery County,
1: mm-hmm.
0: and you take the exit for 50 to go towards D.C.,
1: uh-huh.
0: I took that exit, and what did I see, brother? Take a wild guess.
1: A crate full of goats.
0: Close, because it rhymes. It rhymes. What I saw rhymes with what you said.
1: Okay.
0: I did not see a goat. I saw a boat.
1: A boat. Somebody lost their boat.
0: Boat.
1: Somebody lost their boat.
0: Boy. Brother, because I thought about what I said the week before
1: you saw a brown recliner out there.
0: It was a black recliner.
1: Yeah. Correct.
0: But I saw, this week, I saw an entire sailing vessel.
1: sitting on her side.
0: Yeah. Yep, somebody had just dropped off the boat like, I'm good.
1: Well, it was one of them commercials when the car is driving down the street and the boat end up coming past them.
0: Yeah.
1: And he's really supposed to be pulling the boat.
0: Oh, right.
1: But the boat
0: might have been like that.
1: Right.
0: Yeah, it might have been like. But yeah, I applaud Prince George's because they're working hard now to change that. I saw an article about, them doing more to clean up the interstate.
1: Yeah.
0: Come on with it, y'all, because somebody going to hitch that boat up and get it out off that exit.
1: Correct. Somebody going to patch him in.
0: Yeah, the SS Minnow.
1: Yeah.
0: Oh boy, the SS Slim. Nah, yeah. Anyway, I'm. Yeah, thank you for cleaning that stuff up, y'all. I appreciate it greatly. Yeah. We're gonna get into a couple more Prince songs. I'm gonna have to cut this one short a little bit because I'm gonna run out of time.
1: Mm-hmm.
0: I'm gonna cut this one about a minute short. So don't be mad at me. All right.
1: All right.
0: Because we were running our mouths. This song, I'll just sum it up by saying this song, I don't know if you ever noticed this, Calvin, has no bass line. Let's go.

0: She here.
1: Okay.
0: She here.
1: So, yeah, I hate to cut that short, but I got to do it. I want to let you guys know about something, an event that Kimon Freeman is directing and producing. It's called The Night Prince Was Killed.
2: Mm.
1: It's a play, and they're doing a reading on Sunday. This is what the flyer says, 10 years, no charges, which is pretty interesting. Sunday, June the 7th, it's a stage reading at Bundy's Secret Garden, one night only. Five actors and a DJ. It's on Eventbrite, it says, eventbrite.com. And I'll read what it says here. I don't know, I can't substantiate any of this information, but this is what the flyer says. Prince was killed 10 years ago when he thought he was taking a common painkiller, which unbeknownst to him was laced with fentanyl, and a synthetic opioid 50 times stronger than heroin. No charges were ever filed. It says, five actors and a DJ tell the story of Prince to a child in Cuba named Paisley, who celebrated a birthday the night he was killed.
2: Mm.
1: Today is her sweet 16. So, yeah, that's at the Go-Go Museum behind WEAC Radio in the Go-Go Museum. That's 1918 MLK Avenue Southeast.
2: Mm.
1: So, yeah. And that's WEAC Radio. Kimon Freeman, something that he's doing on Sunday. And we got 3 minutes, so 2 minutes actually. So a lady sees in the place. I told Kimon I would play a bit of this song that he wanted to hear, and it's a great song because the words are extremely meaningful. And but before we go, I want to say peace and love to everybody. Thank you for listening. Thank you, thank you, thank you, Calvin.
2: Yeah, no, peace and love. Enjoy your weekend.
1: Mm-hmm. And if you're looking to find me, you can find me at DJ Lance Reynolds, R-E-Y-N-O-L-D-S. Just like the aluminum fall. Oh, hey, girl, I hadn't even looked over it. The flower is, oh, my gosh, what a lovely sister. My goodness gracious, how you doing today?
3: I can't complain. I'm alive.
1: Okay, all right, cool. Well, this tune is called, y'all, When Will We Be Paid?
2: Paid.
1: See y'all next week.
2: Peace.

0: out of here.
1: Oh, well, you know what? They the way we look in here dancing, they might kick us out. Or tell us to go on over there and sit down. It's your girl, Lady C, and this other soul party. Oh, y'all, it's so much fun. It's so much fun in the studio. Oh, how I hope you all had a great week. Hey, Calvin. How are you?
2: I'm doing good.
1: Uh-oh, why I can't hear you? That's mic three. There you go.
3: I put your what's going on now?
1: Okay.
3: What's going on now?
1: Don't start no stuff, won't be no stuff. Lance, that was a great show. I didn't get a chance to listen to all of it because, you know, we having a station meeting right now. Well, it's probably over, but they start the meeting at 10 o'clock right when you get started with your show. So, you know, but I listened to what I could.
2: You was
1: jamming. But you always jamming. You be rocking and rolling, let me tell you.
2: I ain't jamming, I'm jamming.
1: I know that's right. It was good. Calvin.
3: What's going on?
1: Where you been, Calvin?
3: I've been to and from.
1: Yeah, okay. Well, I need you to be here and there.
3: I'm here now.
1: You here. Well, it's always good to see you.
3: Good to see you,
1: always
3: too,
1: good to see Lance walk in behind greatness.
3: Yeah.
1: To walk in greatness.
3: Fool. Y'all have the vibe.
1: I mean, y'all have the studio vibe set. So when I come in, it's easy to go into the Southern Soul Party.
3: Yeah,
1: because you be, you, man.
3: He's still in birthday
1: mode. The music
3: mode.
1: That you play.
3: He's still in birthday mode.
1: Happy
3: birthday.
1: No.
3: Okay,
1: happy birthday, Lance. Happy birthday, Lance. Happy birthday.
3: Those autographs. We don't want no autographs, ladies.
1: Yes, come on. Come on now. Come on. I got my pen already. Come on. Y'all, Lance had a birthday.
3: Tuesday, June the 2nd.
1: Oh, my goodness. Yeah. I had so many birthdays. I wish you a happy birthday last week, though.
2: Thank you.
1: Yeah. I had to make sure. But I do have to apologize for not texting you on your actual birthday. But consider this my text. Happy birthday, Lance. This is a live text. It's a voice text. That's what it is. It's a voice text. Happy birthday, Lance. And you all, if you know Lance, hit him up on Lance Reynolds. What is it? DJ Lance Reynolds on all of his social media sites. And tell him, if you can, wish him, let me put it that way, wish him a very happy birthday. I wish you a happy birthday, birth week, birth month, an entire birth year.
2: Yes, Lord.
3: Correct.
1: Yeah, you got to make it happen, Captain.
3: Yes. You know, after we was talking about all the transitions this, you know, earlier, you want to definitely, you know, honor those born days.
1: Mm-hmm.
3: You know, appreciate them.
1: Absolutely.
3: Appreciate them.
1: Listen, and I tell everybody, if you don't want to celebrate, let ladies, you know, because I celebrate for you. Yeah. I tell you happy birthday and do a jig.
3: Yeah.
1: I drop it like it's hot.
3: Or warm.
1: It's hot.
3: It's hot outside.
1: It might be. It feel good outside, y'all.
3: Because you like this weather.
1: I love it.
3: You love this bacon weather.
2: People travel to get to this kind of weather.
1: Absolutely, and we complain about it.
3: No, I ain't complaining there.
1: Do this.
3: Yeah.
1: That means close your lips.
3: Okay.
1: But if you're opening your lips, just say, it's a little hot, but I can deal with it. Have a great week, Lance.
2: All right.
1: But listen, he said, all right, Calvin. He ain't here. You better go catch him if you need him. But listen, y'all, Lady C is here with the Southern Soul Party. I got a great lineup for you all today. You know, some great music to get you out of your seats and on your feet. And, you know, I'm getting ready to go. After here, I'm going down to Lamont's for the big summer festival that's going on down there. And so it starts at, I think the gates open at 12 and the gates open at 12 and the show starts at 2. So Lady C going to be right on time for the festivities. And I am excited about it. So, and Lamont's is located at 4400 Livingston Road in beautiful, beautiful downtown Pamunkey, Maryland. Yeah, my mouse won't work, but it's okay because I can use my fingers. Well, right now we're going to play some Solomon Thompson and not their birthday song. This right here is...
4: Girl, I

0: Calvin looking at me, y'all, like, lady, see. It's all right, Calvin. But listen, I got an interview coming up in the next couple of minutes. But you know what I want to do? I want to make sure that you all know that Lady C is still doing her favorite time of the show. And that's celebrating you. You and you. If you got a birthday, anniversary, or shout out, give your girl a call. 202-588-0893. If I don't answer in the next couple of minutes, it's because I'm going to be in my interview. But still, please call to get your birthdays, anniversaries, and shout outs in. 202-588-0893. Birthdays will be up at 1:30. It's grown folks music, Calvin. It's grown folks music.
1: You say so. I wasn't gonna say nothing.
0: Yeah, you was. Yeah.
1: I wasn't gonna say nothing until you start playing all that X-rated music. Yeah, I said them people getting back in bed in there. Come on, baby.
0: It's time. It's a nooner. It's called a nooner.
1: Yeah. People say, come on, baby, let's get back in bed.
0: Let's go on and handle that nooner, because, you know, Lady C playing that grown folks Southern Soul music that, you know, got me a little hot and bothered. Before that was Miss Jody with Your Dog. Your Dog's About to Kill My Cat. Mm-hmm. West Love with Put It On Me. Mm-hmm. Listen, there's a method to my madness when I play this music. Mm-hmm. And before that was J-Red, the nephew, Turn It Out. Solomon Thompson and featuring Toya Jones with At a Party, and Jay Morris Group, as I always do, open up the show with Jay Morris Group and the Southern Soul Party. It's your girl, Lady C and Calvin. Calvin's hanging out with me because Bill Wax is out today, and Scooter Magruder
1: will
0: be coming in to sit in for Bill Wax with Roots and Fruits this afternoon. So I think
1: Scooter's doing a double dip. He's doing a double dip though. Yeah, I think he's doing a double dip. If I'm not mistaken, I think he's doing Roots and Fruits and Culture Shack. If I'm not mistaken, I think that's what he was.
0: What? He's going 4 hours.
1: Yeah, he's gonna do 4 hours.
0: All right, Scooter Magruder,
1: we volunteers. We are committed.
0: Let's say that again.
1: We volunteers are committed.
0: And we love what we do.
1: Yeah.
0: We love being here with our listeners. We love making sure that you have what you need, your listening pleasures. I mean, you know, we want you to just enjoy your Saturday. Man, let me tell you, my alarm clock goes off every morning about 5 o'clock every morning.
1: You hit the snooze.
0: I can't always say I get up, but hold on.
1: Yeah. I know about that 5 o'clock ring, you know, because as a employee as well, you know, we have to get up, you know, get ourselves prepared. So I understand exactly what you're saying.
0: Yeah. So I get up and on Saturday mornings, the music is playing because I have my alarm clock. I have an old school alarm clock. I don't know if you can still get alarm clocks that you can either play the buzzer or music. Well, mine plays Mine plays music and it's on WPFW. Scooter Magruder. We spoke you up, Scooter.
1: Yeah, the computer.
0: Scooter Magruder. But and so I wake up with listening to WPFW, and during the week we have what's the name of the shows at 5 a.m. with Katia and several other people. Morning Brew. I wake up with Morning Brew during the week. But WPFW just got you covered from Monday through Sunday, you know, all the way from sun up to sundown. Might as well say sun up.
1: And the truth of the news.
0: Yes, absolutely, absolutely. You know, and there's so much happening. Yeah. It's so much happening. But listen, Scooter Magruder just walked in the door. I'm going to play a song, and my guest is on the line, and then I'm going to go into this interview. It's a special interview. So just hang out with your girl, okay? All right, let me I'm moving faster than my fingers.
1: Speed and train.
0: That's it. That's all right. But as long as I don't crash.
1: Able to leap a tall building.
0: Long as I don't crash. With a single bound. This
1: with
0: right
1: a
0: here
1: single bound.
0: Is Leaving Party. King George.
1: King George.

0: That was King George with Leave and Party. And I have a special guest, and his name is Mick Hill. And Mick Hill is a filmmaker, an entrepreneur, a business owner, and he's a born and raised Washingtonian. Well, he's born and raised in Washington, D.C., but we say Washingtonian. Mick Hill is from the Petworth neighborhood of Northwest Washington, D.C. And Mick, you know, I told you I'm from Southeast, right? Yeah. But let me focus on your bio. He's a graduate of McKinley Tech High School and has built a diverse portfolio of business, including Cyborg Films?
1: Yeah.
0: Okay, Cyborg Films, Cyborg Trucking, Cyborg Fitness, and MEH Enterprise. Now that says a lot about who he is and what he does. But we're not going to, I can go on and on with your bio, but I want to get straight to you because we were introduced from my classmate, Ernie Dozier, and you have a film that's coming out. And so I just wanted to, we wanted to get you on air to talk about what you've been doing in the community and then about your film. So tell us about it. Tell us about you and your film.
1: So the film is purely fictional. It's part two from 4 years, 8 months, which I did 2 years ago, which is now on Tubi. It's been on Tubi since January. It's been watched almost 700,000 times. So that should give you an idea of whether or not it's good or bad. Because, you know, sometimes with Tubi movies, they hit or miss. It's basically the second installment of a trilogy. So the third part of Nugent, 4 years, 8 months, is scheduled to start filming later on this summer. And it should be out early part of next year.
0: Okay, so tell us, what is it about?
1: It's an urban drama, okay. Basically. It's about a group of guys who get robbed, and they're trying to get their money back, basically.
0: Okay. So, go ahead. I don't want to interrupt you.
1: I won't give too much away, so I would tell everybody this. You will have to watch part one on Tubi, and then come get your tickets for Nugent. They're available right now on Eventbrite. It premieres this Thursday, the 11th, at the Greenbelt Cinema at 6 p.m. Like I said, if anybody that's following me on the social media, I tell you, you won't be disappointed.
0: Now, Mick, tell us do you have some local artists and local Washingtonians, well, DMVers in the film? Is anybody in particular you want to talk about who has made it? Yes.
1: So let me tell you. So there's Trina Adams, who everybody knows as Trina Boo, the icon of the go-go world. There's also the Rickety Raw one, John Bowman, Stinky Dink. And Ricky Brown, Rocksteady, from the Rocksteady Project. And there's also Duck Lassiter, who's in the Plug-In Band. So all these people are in the movie.
0: And they're Washingtonians, which is a great thing.
1: Yes, they're all Washingtonians.
0: So where did the idea, and I know you said this one that's coming out next week is part two of the trilogy. Where did you get the idea of, or the movie, the movie, or the script and all that stuff?
1: Okay, so I'll give you the Cliff Note version, the quick version. So the lead actor, whose name is Dominic Graham, we're very good friends. I didn't even know he was acting. So I was on vacation in Miami, me and my wife, and he popped up on my Instagram feed that he was in Love Unhinged, the play, Traveling. He was in North Carolina. So I was like, whoa. So I called him up and I asked him, man, when did you start acting? So he gave me the rundown how it all happened. But he also told me that he got a movie coming out that's on Tubi. So he told me, he said, man, when it comes, I want you to watch it. So I watched this Tubi movie and I said to myself, I think I can write a movie just as good or probably better and put it on Tubi. Because at the time, I didn't know that Tubi was did accept independent films. I thought it was like Hollywood. You got to break in. You got to go through a lot of stuff. But, you know, through his help and my co-writer and co-producer, Angela Joy Clemens, she had been writing short story, and she did a short film that won an award. I called her up and told her the idea that I said, I want to get together and do a script. The script started out one way, and then it kind of grew into the final script. And then she introduced me to Mitch Cradle, the director. And the funny thing about Mitch is he's a very good mentor. So we sent him the first script. He sent it back. Said, not good enough for him to do it. So we worked on it, redid it, sent him the second script. He sent that one back. Until finally we got something good enough that he was willing to shoot. But that was the third time. And Angela, she did all the casting for the movies, and then me and her produced them together.
0: Wow. So that's good, though. A lot of times you should be proud that even though he sent it back, you know, you kept working on it and that he finally got a script that he could do, because some people give up after the first try. So you kept pushing. And so that's a good thing. I'm glad you did that. And I'm looking forward to coming out next week and seeing the movie. And for the preview, I like going to previews. They're always such fun, and you get to meet the actors, actresses that are in the movie, the producers, all of that stuff. So we'll get to meet next week. I definitely will be there to celebrate with you. So now you said, are you casting now for the trilogy, or you've already started?
1: Some of the cast are carried over from the, mm-hmm. the first movie,
0: mm-hmm.
1: But yeah, we'll start doing the casting, because there's other people that we're going to need. So right now, me and Angela are focusing on this premiere, because it's exciting. It's a lot to get together.
0: Mm-hmm. Mm-hmm.
1: So as soon as we finish that, then we'll be right at work at the third part. Is called Retribution. So the third part, we'll be full speed or full steam ahead with that project. So the movie, the storyboard for the movie is already done.
0: Mm-hmm, mm-hmm.
1: We just have to finish the script and put the dialogue into the scenes, and then cast the people that we need for the roles. So when we do, we'll definitely put it on social media that we're looking for actors and actresses. And I like to use local people that are here.
0: Okay. Well, that's pretty nice. Well, again, tell people again about the name of the movie, where the premiere is, and, you know, if there's you can't really say the cost, but if there's a fee to get into the movie and where it's located, you know, give them all your information as well as how to contact you on social media or however you choose. And we'll see you next week. So go ahead and tell them how to catch you.
1: So Nugent, it premieres next Thursday at 6 p.m. at the Greenbelt Cinema, 129 Centerway in Greenbelt. Tickets are available right now on Eventbrite. You can look on Eventbrite, and all you have to do is go in search Nugent movie, Red Carpet Premiere. Also, you can find me on Facebook at Mick Hill, on Instagram at Cyborg Films, and on TikTok. And the link is in the bio on all of my pages.
0: Cool. Okay, that's next Wednesday, right?
1: No, next Thursday.
0: Thursday,
1: June 11th, 6 p.m.
0: All right.
1: As I tell everybody, don't meet me there, beat me there.
0: Okay. All right. Well, I am looking forward to being there with you and celebrating, you know, your second movie. And remember, everyone, go to Tubi and look at Nugent, the first.
1: No, the first one is called 4 Years, 8 Months.
0: Okay. Go to Tubi.
1: 4 Years, 8 Months, started it all.
0: Go to Tubi, look for 4 Years, 8 Months, so that next week when you're coming out to the premiere, you can see Nugent.
1: You won't be lost.
0: You're right. You'll know exactly what's going on. It's going to pick up where it left off. Well, thank you so much for calling in. I'm excited. I love talking to our Washingtonians who are doing great things. And so keep doing what you're doing. I tried to, Mick, I was trying to get Mick to come on our evening show, but he said, I got to get up early in the morning.
1: Yeah, so, I'm a truck driver. So truck drivers leave out early in the morning. I'm out 3:30, 4 o'clock every morning. So, you know, evening, a little too late for me.
0: I get it. But don't worry, I'm gonna talk about it tonight anyway. I'll give you a plug for myself, you know, for you on our evening show. But again, thank you so much for calling in. And everybody, if you're listening and you are able to support our local artists, our local entrepreneurs, our local filmmakers, this is one right here, Mick Hill, and he has his film coming out next Thursday at the Greenbelt Theaters at 7 p.m.
1: 6 p.m.
0: next Thursday. Yeah. So, and for you all, please, because some of you all, the movie theater is in Old Greenbelt, so you have to you have to get down in the where the the co-op is and all of that. But it's a great theater, and they have movies all the time. But we want you to be there next Thursday at 6 p.m. for the premiere of Nugent. Yeah.
1: Let me point this out very fast. So it's from 6 to 9. So the movie will start promptly around about 7:30. But from 6 to 7:30, you'll get to meet the cast. All of the cast will be there. So if you want to come take pictures on the red carpet with the cast, please come.
0: Absolutely. I'll be there. Lady C will be in the place. So come on out. Yes, come on out. Again, thank you so much for calling in, and I'll see you next week.
1: Yeah, thank you for having me. I really appreciate it.
0: Oh, you're welcome. Have a great weekend.
1: You too. Thank
0: you. All right, y'all. That was Mick Hill. I love, this is what we do here on WPFW. We support our local artists as well as our local, you know, things that's going on. 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Let's get right back into some more Southern Soul music. It's your girl, Lady C, every Saturday from 12 to 2.

night. Do I got the blues? I don't know where we're wrong, but hey, I got a ticket I was given, but I can't believe it.

0: Oh, that's new music. It's called At the Spot by 803 Fresh. Yes, that's the boots on the ground man with new music. Let's see, what else did I play? Come On Home. That is Keith Frank. I Can't Believe. Did I play that? I think I did. Let me see. Yes, I Can't Believe. With the Hood Anchorman. Before that was I'll Pay the Shipping Cost, Ronnie Bell, Shake It Baby, Stan Butler featuring West Love, FPJ and J Wan, If You Gotta Pop It, Gentry Jones and Mr. Sam with Roll It, Roll It, which is what I open up the top of the hour with. Well, y'all know what time it is. Yes! Lady C's favorite time of the show, where I do nothing but celebrate you, you, and you. If you got a birthday, anniversary, or shout out, it is that time.
1: One, two!

0: All right. Let me get to the list. Happy birthday. Happy birthday to all the Geminis. Y'all, two-headed folk. You know, anyway. Geminis, happy birthday. Well, let me get to the list. Everybody wanted to wish, as well as Lady C, our very own Lance, DJ Lance Reynolds, a very happy birthday. And Jenny and Alvin, listen, I went to a special birthday party last night. Jenny and Alvin, Jenny turned 73 and Alvin turned 75. They had a birthday event with a Hardway Connection played. They was the artist, the band on Fleek last night, and they did their thing. And it was a good time with their purple and gold colors, some of Lady C's favorites. But Jenny and Alvin, Lady C wishes you a very happy birthday and thank you for the invite to your birthday celebration. Now, Vernon wants to wish his brother Charles and Rudolph and his friend Marvell a very happy birthday. And Charles, Vernon said, he gonna give me your gift and you don't come and get it. So Charles, you better go get that gift or Vernon gonna give it to me. Happy birthday, Charles, Rudolph, and Marvell, from your friend and brother Vernon. Miss Doris Mason. Hey, Miss Doris. All the way down in beautiful Punk Monkey, Maryland. She wants to wish her daughter, LaVonda Mulch, a happy birthday. Hey, Mac. Happy birthday. And Phyllis Bowman. And she wants to say congratulations to the graduates, her twins, twin grandchildren, I believe she said, from McDormand's. I think that's the name of the high school down in Charles County. But just Deshaun Burton and Doran Burton and their special family friend or family member, Noah Rice. Happy and well, congratulations to you all. Now, Miss Claudia said, my birthday coming up. Miss Claudia, happy birthday. Yeah, the song beat me, but it's okay. Because we're going to keep going with this list. I got a long list. There's a lot of Geminis out here. Miss Claudia, let me make sure I get her birthday in, because she called to say wish me a happy birthday. Happy birthday, Miss Claudia. And let's see, so I'm gonna start out with the birthday. Miss Wanda wants to wish a happy birthday to Phyllis Richardson, her brother Artie Richardson, and I think Artie has an anniversary, but she wants to shout out none other than our very own Miss Lady Murr, DJ Lance Reynolds. And she said, welcome back to James Funk. And she extends her condolences to you and the loss of your dad, your father. And hey, Captain Fly. And she wants to say a shout out to all of the Geminis. And she loves all of y'all Geminis and the entire DMV. Get out and vote. Don't complain if you don't vote. And if you haven't registered, register to vote. Good plug, Miss Wanda. I love Miss Wanda from B-More. She always such a light to being here and talking to my listeners, my loyals, as I call them. Oh, and I have to say a special shout out to Mr. Tim. He said he was he's riding around Andrews Air Force Base, and he got Southern Soul Party on the radio, and somebody said, oh, that's good music, and he's like, yeah. So listen, hey, you all down in Andrews, if you're listening, and Mr. Tim, thank you for bumping the Southern Soul Party and PFW in the air at the Air Force Base. So shout out to Tim and all of those at the Air Force Base. Now, let me get to my personal list. And I said this last week, but I'm going to say it again because she's special to me, is my niece, Sydney. Her birthday was yesterday and her mom's birthday is today. Hey, Aunt Teresa Evans Wooten, happy birthday to the both of you. Jamal, my daughter's friend, Pop Pop, we call him Pop Pop. Happy birthday, Jamal. And my other Ashley, happy birthday. And my sister down in Atlanta, Georgia, Miss Tina Finley. Listen, y'all, as Lady C says every Saturday, you only get one birthday. If God allowed you to live to see another birthday, celebrate. And if you don't want to celebrate, call me and I'll celebrate for you. But happy birthday, birth week, birth month, an entire birth year. Enjoy your birthday, enjoy your birth week, and enjoy your birth month. Just enjoy celebrating you. And again, if you weren't able to catch me before 1:30, just know that you're not missed, because Lady C still says happy birthday to you. From me to you, happy birthday and enjoy. And if you got an anniversary, happy anniversary. Lady C wish I could sing, but you know I can't, so I stay in my lane. But it's good to be here. Roots and Fruits is up next. Scooter Magruder.
1: Yeah.
0: Scooter Magruder, what you got for him today?
1: Oh, we're going to ride in cars with boys and girls.
0: Okay. We riding and we getting it. Scooter going to be doing it. And just like I say for Bill Wax, because Scooter Magruder is your...
1: Today I'm your automobile computer.
0: In the automobile computer. But Scooter Magruder is definitely going to take you for a ride. So buckle up. Yes, yes, yes. And after him is Scooter Magruder. With the Culture Shack. He is doing double duty today. Now that is how we do it right here on WPFW. You know, we got every show covered and we are going to tickle your ears. With some great music. But yes, he's Scooter Magruder is going to do Roots and Fruits, and then after that he's going to take off the hat and turn it around and do Culture Shack. And then following him at 6 p.m. is none other than our very own Von Martin and Brian Bernard with Caribbeana. 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Hey, I just made a rhyme, I'm a poet and didn't know it, but stick and stay, don't go away, right here with WPFW 89.3 FM in the DMV. 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That's how you become a member of this wonderful family. And we will love to have you, and we honor and appreciate you. Now I'm going to shout out my loyals, none other than Don, Gracie, Maurice, and Tyra. Hey, y'all. And Miss Cheryl, Miss Mary Jefferson, my truck drivers, toot toot. Now keep y'all eyes on the road, because I don't want no accidents. And let's see, who else am I missing? Those in home assisted living down at Lamont's, where I'm about to head to in the next couple of minutes. In the next 20 minutes, I'll be heading down to Lamont for the Big Summer Soul and Blues Festival. So come on. Well, I can't say that, but I'll be headed there to Lamont's, 4400 Livingston Road in beautiful, beautiful downtown Pamunkey, Maryland. Well, let me stop talking, because I do a 4-hour talk show every Saturday night from 8 p.m. to midnight. And I don't want to talk a whole lot right now. So we're going to get right back into some of this Southern Soul music before Scooter Magruder gets in the air chair for Roots and Fruits. It's your girl Lady C right here on WPFW. But this right here is Jeta Jones with Flashlights.

Miss Betty Swan with Make Me Yours. And before that was Sam Cooke with I Love You, I Love You, I Love You, I Love You All. And I want you all to make me yours every Saturday from 12 to 2. It's your girl, Lady C, with the Southern Soul Party. About to leave up out of here and hand over the air chair to Scooter Magruder with Roots and Fruits. Y'all, I had a ball hanging out today, as I do every Saturday. My Saturday is made and blessed because I am able to be here with you. I want to thank each and every one of you from the bottom of my heart. I hope you all understand and know that that is truly a genuine response to you, that I love and appreciate each and every one of you for being with your girl, Lady C. But listen, I gotta run because I'm done. But I am headed to Lamont's Entertainment Complex, 4400 Livingston Road in beautiful downtown Pamunkey, Maryland, for the summer festival. I look forward to seeing you or being here with you next week, same time, same channel. As I say every Saturday, love on your loved ones, because tomorrow is not promised. Please, please, please be safe out there. It's hot. Drink your water. Stay hydrated. And cool. Get in cool places if you could do. Lady C is going to be out in the sun because this is what I love. But for you all who don't like the heat and like the fall and the winter, I understand. But understand that I love the summertime. But I'm going to run because Scooter Magruder is ready to take over. Have a great week, everybody. This right here is LaVell Browning and Bring Back the Love. Love you guys. Peace.

Hey, we are broadcasting live from the Red Eagle Studios here in Northeast Washington, D.C. at WPFW Washington, D.C. That's where we at. Thank you very much, Lady C, for a great, great show. Wonderful show. It was fun, fun, fun. And we're going to have some fun, fun, fun today. Today, yeah, we're going to have a whole bunch of fun because we're going to celebrate. We're going to celebrate. I better start celebrating about just about right now. How about if I celebrate right now, huh?

my curiosity running wild. Cruising and playing the radio with no particular place to go. I'm riding along in my automobile. I was anxious to tell her the way I feel. So I told her softly and sincere. And she leaned and whispered in my ear. Oh, I'm cuddling more and driving slow with no particular place to go. Hey, that's that boy named Chuck back from the 50s. I helped him out just a little bit. Him and Johnny Johnson there. What we're going to do today is we're going to celebrate that art form, that piece of transportation, what you call, let's see, an automobile or a car or, let's see, a hoopty. You call it a hoopty. My daddy used to call that this old bus. He used to call our family car old bus. We used to ride in that old bus. You might call it your short. You might call it your ride. Well, we're going to play some rhythm and blues, some rock and roll, and have some fun with the car. We don't have any particular place to go, do you? You got the top down. You got that funny looking cigarette, funny smelling cigarette hanging out in the cigarette lighter over there. I know you do. I can smell it in the studio. You better put that thing out. You in D.C., boy. What's wrong with you? Hey, ain't no particular place to go. We're going to rock and roll, bop and stroll, and put the needle to the groove and celebrate the car. The show is called Riding in Cars with Boys and Girls. This is Roots and Fruits with Bill Wax. Bill Wax? No, Bill Wax ain't here. You might have noticed. My name is Scooter Magruder. I am your automobile computer today. And we're going to rock, roll,

one, Chuck. That's the original Chuck right there. Nobody, but nobody had more fun writing songs. And I wish you would listen to the lyrics of these songs by Chuck Berry. They called him the Shakespeare of rock and roll. Nobody wrote more car songs or fun songs in the 50s and 60s than Chuck Berry. No, not even Brian Wilson. None of them. Let's get in a Volvo. No. I think what I'm going to do right here is jump in my Buick 59. That's what I'm going to do. My 59 Buick. These are the

win, win, win, win, win, win, win, win, win, win, win, win, win, win, win, win, win, win, win, win, win, win, win, win, win, win, win, win, win, win, win, win, win, win, win, win, win, win, win, win, 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

0: on. 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

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I want you to think back when you bought your first car, when you bought the first one. 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Yeah, I think you bought that first car to impress that girl live around Irving Street. 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

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She can play with your keys and she can shift your gears and turn on the radio just loud enough to hear. She can turn on the heat and flip on the fan, and then you

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1: 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Scooter Magruder here on Roots and Fruits, and we're talking about automobiles. Last song was by Pookie Hudson and the Spaniels, called Automobiles. You also heard from Big Joe and the Dynaflows. Also, you heard something from some guys called the Medallions, who had a bunch of car songs back in the day. I want to say hey to Sheila driving down the BW Parkway. How you doing, Sheila? I hope you're not working today. I hope you're doing a pleasure trip down the parkway. And Mark in New Jersey said he loves those automobiles, baby. I got a song here by a guy named Roy Hamilton, a great, great voice we lost.
2: If

That's Lee Dorsey with, of course, excuse me, of course, the Meters and the Neville Brothers and Alan Toussaint, all them guys in the background down in New Orleans talking about his old car. He need to call Lyft or somebody like that. I got Martha and the Vandellas, yeah, up to Detroit where the cars are built. They're motoring, baby. Come on. Hey.

Those were the boys from the beach. Yeah, Beach Boys with their little Deuce Coupe. That's it. Chuck Berry and Brian Wilson wrote a whole bunch of songs about cars, didn't they? In the background, Booker T. Jones, song called 66 Impala. Hey, Sheila. Hey, Mark. I want to say congratulations to Jordan Coleman, granddaughter of Robert Harris, and daughter of Robert Harris and Doris Johnson. That's junior and senior out there, you know. She graduated with honors at Coppin State University last week. Congratulations, girl. Happy, happy, happy graduation. Going to do some good things out there. Coppin State. We used to play them in baseball and basketball and football and all that stuff back in the day. Hey, hey! Go ahead, Jordan Coleman. Gotta say happy birthday to Eva, Sage, and Chance from my main man over there at the Milk Crate. Speaking of the Milk Crate, we had some fun, baby, yeah. I say hey to Vicky, John, the Motown man, Chris, Bonnie, all the crew, all the regulars, Ricardo and them. We even had a Candy Shannon sighting yesterday. Did the Milk Crate. So much fun. Kane K. Magruder is going to be graduating from Hardy Middle School this Friday coming up, June 12th. She had prom night last night. They had a middle school prom night. They had an elementary school prom, man. Man, I ain't getting no prom till I went to summer school in the 12th grade. Oh, goodness. That's a long time ago, though. Things must have changed. Congratulations to all graduates. I hope you get a car for your graduation if you're old enough. You know how to drive. Hope you get a car. Booker T. Jones in the back.

0: It was the highway patrol.
1: Those are the Dell Vikings, baby. The Dell Vikings. Yeah, you know. I hope he had an auto service or something. I hope he could call somebody.

the original Clovers went to Armstrong High School. This is a later edition of the group from Washington, D.C. Motoring Baby. 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Just a little bit more. 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I'm riding, baby. 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Beverage of choice to my right. Got Roots and Fruits on the radio. We're riding. Riding. It's a freeway, baby.

0: Call Riri here at the top of the hour, baby. At the top of the hour, we got a whole Cadillac division to go through. Yes, we do. We got a whole Cadillac division to go through. Want to make sure you're here. 3 o'clock on Roots and Fruits. I'm sitting in for Bill Wax. What'd you say, Billy Ocean? What'd you say to me? You say something?
1: Hey,
0: what?
1: Hey, you.
0: What?
1: Get into my car.
0: Me?
1: Yes, you.

0: Is that all you got, baby? That's all you got?
1: That's it.
0: Well, I hope you're one of those 150 million people who have, I think they have increased by now. This is WPFW in Washington. Ladies and gentlemen, this is our Cadillac division on Roots and Fruits. I'm Scooter Magruder sitting in. Let's do that Cadillac boogie. Jimmy Liggins.
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1: Johnny Rawls, yeah. 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
1: 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What is I'm gonna do there, boy? What I need is some money. I need a raise in salary or something. You know, I'm the one who made Mush Mouth. And since I made Mush Mouth, every time it comes to money, you ain't got nothing but the Hush Mouth. Now, if I have me some money, I can get me a Cadillac car and all the pretty girls in the world. What I need, buddy, is some money. I need some money, buddy. Some money is what I need. If I get that, I can get anything I want. Some money.
0: You can't buy no gas.
1: Money is what I need. That's what money. I want. Buddy,
0: you can't buy no gas if you got some money. I believe me. We have heard, we are in the Cadillac division of the Roots and Fruits right there. That was Buddy Johnson and his orchestra. It's called A Pretty Girl, A Cadillac, and Some Money. Before that, Cadillac Jack, Andre Williams, all there from the West Coast. Albert King, the Cadillac Assembly Line. Red Cadillac by Johnny Rawls. Cadillac Car from Dreamgirls soundtrack. And a Cadillac Boogie started us off way back when with Jimmy Liggins. We're going back with Roots and Fruits, just as Bill Wax would like us to do. I'm going to come forward too and go back and come forward and go. I'm going to step on the accelerator and have a good old time. We're dedicating this show, of course, to Leonard Jones, who used to love, man, he used to love Roots and Fruits. Would sit in his car, sit out in his car and listen to it every Saturday. He would do that, baby. Yeah. I gotta dedicate this song to Robert Harris's first baby girl, Erica, baby. It's for you, baby. This is War. Yeah, from the left coast, East LA.

0: something, that I'm the fastest in the land. Now let me bow. Beep, beep. You say you fail, but it don't look like you gon' last. Goodbye.
1: Bow knows.
0: I got to put you down.
1: Bow knows.
0: I'll see you someday, baby, somewhere hanging around.
1: The original Roadrunner, Bo Diddley. Let's get on up to New York.
2: There's a holdup in the Bronx. Brooklyn's broken out in fights. There's a traffic jam in Harlem that's backed up to Jackson Heights. There's a scout troop short a child. Khrushchev's doing Idlewild.
3: Car 15.

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I really appreciate that. I wish you hadn't kissed that man on TV when you did, but that's okay. Donna Shore! Back in the day, baby. In your Chevrolet. See the USA.

There's a young man who would have had a birthday on yesterday. Oh, no, tomorrow. I'm sorry. It's tomorrow. Tomorrow's the 7th, isn't it? Yes. My bad. Tomorrow's the 7th. Prince. The Purple Prince. Out of Minnesota. The Little Red Corvette. If you're riding in a Little Red Corvette, I hope you're listening to Roots and Fruits. I'm Schooner Magruder, sitting in for Bill Wax, the host of this program. Very, very popular program. And I thank you, Bill. Thank you. It's an honor. It really is an honor to be hosting probably the number one show on this radio station, WPFW. Really an honor and a privilege. Thank you, sir. Thank you. Thank you. And thank you for listening, those of you who are not doing other things. Roots and Fruits is a staple here at WPFW, a staple in Washington, D.C., across the country, around the world, since we heard around the world. Yeah. The Culture Shack is coming up next. I'm going to do my best to do two more hours. Step on my accelerator and keep rolling.

the Ides of March on Roots and Fruits. Yes, for Bill Wax, I'm Scooter Magruder. We only got about 8 more minutes left to go. You heard from the Ides of March. You heard from Wilson Pickett, the Beach Boys, Ronnie and the Daytonas. Nelson Riddle and his orchestra gave us the theme from Route 66. Prince, Little Red Corvette. Oh, man, we got Car 54. We got Junior Walker and his All-Stars. We got Bruce Springsteen with that pink Cadillac riding in the back. The girls, man, I love it. I love it. This is the song people say might be the first rock and roll song of all time. Ike Turner. No, Tina. Ike Turner. Jackie Brinston and his band. It's called Rocket 88, baby. Way back when, about 1948. You women.

0: Well, I have resisted the phone calls, and I've resisted for long enough. I'm going to go from the sublime, which you just heard, to the ridiculous. I think I will.
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I think that guy could fly. Beep, beep, beep, beep. His horn went beep, beep, beep. Now we're doing 110. This certainly was a race. For a Rambler to pass a caddy would be a big disgrace. The guy must have wanted to pass me out and kept on tooting his horn. I'll show him that a Cadillac is not a car to scorn. Beep, beep, beep, beep. His horn went beep, beep, beep. Now we're doing 110.

0: 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Culture Shack is up next. And when I mean greatest of all time, I mean this guy who's about to sing this song for you right here.
1: 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It winds from Chicago to LA, more than 2,000

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And yeah, DJ Z Lion, his band on Culture Shack. Scooter sitting in. Sister Kim Bay, they're together. Out there making some money somewhere. I know they are. Good luck to them. They're blessed. Going mad, man.

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Shaq Village, the diaspora, and everything in between, I'm going to tell you. I'll be here at 6 o'clock with you, hoping to lively up yourself. But if you want some reggae music along with some R&B, you do not have to wait in vain. You do not have to wait. No, not long at all. But I got it for you. Right here. 89.3 WPFW. 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

Beginning of the End gave you Funky Nassau Parts 1 and 2. Before that, Toots and His Maytals, Funky Kingston, Bob Marley and the Wailers, Waiting in Vain, Bobby Blue by Clive Hunt, and the Hit Team, of course, the theme song for the show, Dem Mad, featuring the Proverbs Reggae Band.

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Jimmy Soul. A year around 1963, if you want to be happy. Before that, Booker T and the MGs gave you Soul Limbo, Elephant's Memory, Mongoose, Shaggy with the Strength of a Woman, and Spanner.

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Goodness gracious of life. That's some fantastic getting down from the steel bands of Trinidad and Tobago. It's Phase 2 Pan Groove. It's called Woman is Boss. Special arrangement just for steel band, baby. I'm trying to tell you. My arms are tied now. My arms are tied. I've been playing for a long time. That sounds good. Doesn't that sound good? They got down, baby. Let's get down a little bit more.

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Fort Washington, down there, gotta send that down to Fort Washington, Maryland, the Hamlins, because it's Africa hot outside right now, in Maryland, Virginia, South D.C. Caribbeana will be up here in about 19 minutes or so. 18 minutes or so. Caribbeana.

Two in a row. There is a mountain, and yeah. Brian B. and the Chief will be in here pretty soon. I'm Scooter Magruder. I have been your diaspora computer for the last couple of hours. Yeah. Yes, I have. This is 89.3 WPFW in Washington, D.C. We are listener-supported. We are volunteers here on the radio, bringing our own music because we love for you to hear the best, what you can't hear on terrestrial radio anywhere. Anywhere. Last two shows, the Bill Wax Show, Roots and Fruits, one of the greatest shows ever. Just like this one is here. The Culture Shock, usually hosted by Sister Kimbe and DJ Z Lion. Great music. Yeah.

and Von Martin, the first voice heard on this station. Von Martin, way back in 1977. In the background, give us Barabbas.

Caribbeana's up next. I want to thank you for listening to Roots and Fruits and Culture Shack with me. Thank you very much. Thank you very much. I want to thank Mae Magruder, James Brown, Needle Through the Groove Productions, Mac Attack, 3Max Incorporated, all the Magruders, Michiners, Colstons, Man Family, Walk Family, every one of you who helped in some kind of way of helping me get where I is today. Thank you very much. Caribbeana is next.

Caribbeana. We project education, entertainment, enlightenment. We reflect all that is Caribbean.

0: You're in tune to WPFW 89.3 FM, Washington, D.C. Welcome, everyone. If you're just tuning in, the show is called Caribbeana. My name is Brian Bernard, a.k.a. Brian B., and I'm happy to be sitting across the screen with the big chief, Mr. Vaughn Martin. What's happening, chief? What's going
1: today,
0: on?
1: Hanging in. Yeah, man. Just, you know, excited about today's show, you know.
0: It's a big show. It's a big, big show.
1: Yeah, it's packed, you know, composite and with such important contributions, you know. We lost one of our pan icons. And oh, Lord, man, that was quite an experience. We'll go into it a little later on, you know.
0: Yes.
1: But beyond that, giving them the wonderful music that we always do every Saturday evening. And just great to be here, you know.
0: Absolutely, man. How was your week, man? How was the week? What did you do? I mean, besides writing the book, I know you're still working on wrapping up your book.
1: Right. Well, actually, I've finished it, and it's in the hands of a publisher. Mm-hmm. I'm trying to find some photographs now that can go along with it, you know. Mm-hmm. You know, so just continuing there, you know. We've been hanging in and doing all kinds of things, you know, continuing the tradition of maintaining health. You know, trying to stay strong. Yeah. I got to remember to exercise, boy.
0: You do.
1: Yeah,
0: just a little something, a little walk, a little 5 minutes around the block, something.
1: The general making me shame, man. I mean, she doing it. And, yeah. I come in and I see she doing it.
0: She doing a little something.
1: I run
0: something.
1: And I start to do a little bit too.
0: Right. I'm sure she just looks at you like, look at him. Only because he sees me doing it, now he wants to do it, you know. But whatever it takes, you know, we want to keep you healthy, you know.
1: Yeah.
0: So weather's very hot today, too. It's right now it's 91 degrees in Washington, D.C. Hot sunshine. Yeah. And I think they have some thunderstorms forecast for a little later on.
1: Later tonight, sure. Right.
0: Yeah. But we got a great show, as you said. I did go to the opening of the Caribbean Film Fest with Muisa Montali and company.
1: Right.
0: Nice turnout, man. Very nice turnout.
1: Yeah, I can imagine, man.
0: I saw some of our old friends. One of which I saw, I'm not calling her old, but I saw Miss Finiana. You remember Finiana? She read me the right act a little bit. I'll tell you what about offline, you know. But
1: hello,
0: Miss Finiana. Good to see you last night. You're looking good, man. I mean,
1: She had on this
0: summer dress and this nice hat. I was like, wow, people coming out, man.
1: Yeah, man. Yeah. But they don't call me. You know, I don't hear from them, you know. The old man gone, you know.
0: They always ask me the first thing when they see me, how is the chief? How is Vaughn doing? I say, he's good. he's good. He's doing well.
1: Yeah, man.
0: Yeah. So the film fest is going on until next weekend. Right. At AFI Theater in Silver Spring, nice venue. Good movies, you know, see ourselves on screen is always a nice thing, you know.
1: And as
0: a matter of fact, we interviewed one of the gentlemen who has a film, a Ugandan film from Canada. Yeah. He did a film called
1: Ian Kamanji.
0: It
1: was a treat talking to him, man.
0: It was good, man. It was such a nice interview.
1: So that
0: will come later on in the show, but
1: but it's just nice, a pleasant scene, you know. Although it's hot, but it's nice to be around, nice to be alive, you know.
0: Yes,
1: and doing stuff. All right, well, let's continue.
0: Okay, I'm gonna give them some more music, chief. As usual, we start off the show with People Make the World Go Round, and then we heard Mikey Spice gave us Practice What You Preach.
1: Preach, right.
0: The Ghost gave us Do You Believe, and you just heard George Nooks, Come a Long Way. 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All right. 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
3: How could you do that to me?
0: This one is John Melody. Want to say a big shout out to my friend Rick Williams. What's up, buddy? Oh.

Call I Told You. It's now 6:23. Coming up at around, I'm going to say 6:35, we'll have our first interview with Miss Eureka Huggins and Atlantis Browder. They're going to be talking about Adasi. They have a big event coming up next weekend. Stay tuned.

0: Yes, yes. Yeah, good music, man. Just want to say hello to Hazel. Hoping she is having a wonderful, wonderful day today, you know, and you just take care of yourself and be well, all right? Okay. Well, we got some good, man, I tell you, just going over the interview this week, you know, Eureka Huggins and Atlantis Browder. That's Tony Browder's daughter.
1: Yes. Yes, it is.
0: She ain't fall far from the tree, boy.
1: Nope.
0: I mean,
1: yeah, she's amazing. I had the opportunity to travel with Tony and Atlantis back in 2013. You know,
0: I took that trip over to
1: Kemet, you know, and it was awesome. It was awesome.
0: That's a trip I want to go on, boy.
1: I highly recommend it. Anyone out there, I mean, I know they're wrapping up doing the travel tours, you know.
0: Yes,
1: Tony is the barber now, and he's slowing down a little bit, but he's still very healthy. But it's, I mean, you're going over to Egypt, and you're going in these tombs, and the dust, and all of that is not the best, you know.
0: A different place, you know.
1: And yeah, it is. Totally different.
0: Yeah.
1: But,
0: man.
1: Yeah, she's carrying on his legacy very proudly, very strongly.
0: Yeah.
1: And I'm so happy to see her. You know, my sister Atlantis, she's great, man.
0: Yeah, man. Yeah,
1: and, of course, our own Eureka. I mean, Eureka is Eureka, man. And she's looking so beautiful. And, I mean, just...

0: It's lovely, you know.
1: That's a young looking young man.
0: She looks very young. She does. She looks very
1: Yeah,
0: good. She,
1: yeah.
0: yeah, she does. She does.
1: Yeah,
0: You're looking good, Eureka. You're looking good.
1: Oh God, you hear that, Eureka? Watch
0: Yeah.
1: out.
0: I didn't say that. No, I just said, I
1: I
0: mean, you have to
1: hear
0: let the women know they're looking good. She's looking good.
1: Yes,
0: You know, they're both
1: I
0: looking good.
1: agree. I agree.
0: But
1: I
0: they're
1: agree.
0: celebrating an event next week. It's called it's Adasi, you know, and
1: Right.
0: this year's theme is Sankofa. Go back and
1: Right.
0: fetch it. You know, it's going to be the 34th annual Maafa commemoration and Riverwalk
1: Right,
0: healing ceremony, Saturday, June 13th, from 10 a.m. to 1 p.m. And
1: right,
0: they're going to start out at Union Temple Baptist Church, 1225 W Street, Southeast Washington, D.C. So, coming up shortly, we're going to have the interview that you did with them, just talking about what it's all about. You know, it's a great event. You know, they dress up in all white and they celebrate the ancestors, you know, and
1: yes.
0: they remind us that we have they're still alive. You know, although they have transitioned, they're
1: And
0: always with
1: they
0: us.
1: communicate with you, you know.
0: They do.
1: I
0: They
1: mean,
0: do.
1: it's amazing. Like I told him, my aunt, I had an aunt. She
0: Yeah.
1: would, when she comes in the house, she says, I feeling somebody. I feeling somebody. And I mean,
0: Something, yeah.
1: you want to know, well, what the heck is she
0: What is
1: talking
0: she
1: about?
0: talking about? Yeah.
1: Yeah,
0: But
1: but
0: we've lost our way. We've got to get back to those sorts of things, you know. And that's why I like the theme of Sankofa, you know. Go back, can always go back. You can always go back home and get it, you know.
1: Chanting me all. I'm feeling somebody. I'm feeling somebody.
0: Yeah.
1: I'm feeling a man. I'm feeling a visitor. And man, true, a visitor comes, you know. And, you know, rain. Oh, God, it's going to come. I'm feeling it. I'm feeling it.
0: Right,
1: And rain comes, man. And I'm saying, but I ain't telling them they're talking stupidness, you know, but, and
0: No,
1: I'm,
0: you can't say
1: it's
0: that.
1: baffling me, man, you know. I'm wondering, oh, and why, and how the heck is she doing all of this stuff, you know? But listen to when I encountered Eureka and and Tony and then I realized
0: That's what it is. That's what it
1: that's
0: was.
1: what
0: That's
1: it
0: what it is.
1: right.
0: So you're in for a treat, you know. Great discussion that they had with you. That was early on this week, I believe. And yeah,
1: Yeah,
0: so
1: man.
0: so stay tuned for that. That's coming up next. I got to take a quick public service announcement from the station. You know, we have some events. We have an event coming up next weekend, a WPFW benefit concert. If you're so inclined, we welcome you to join us and visit our website for more information on that. All right. So we'll take a break and we'll be right back. 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

0: Well, here on Caribbeana today, we are exploring the meaning of the power of Sankofa, a concept rooted in the Akan tradition of West Africa that encourages us to look back to recover the wisdom of our ancestors and use it to guide our present and future. The theme of this year's 34th Annual International Commemoration is Sankofa, Ancestor Memory, Present Practice, Future Possibility. And that invites us to reflect on how ancestral knowledge can shape communities, culture, and social transformation. Joining us are Eureka Huggins and Atlantis Browder. Thank you both for being with us here on Caribbeana.
1: Thank you so much,
2: Thank
1: Vaughn, and thank you for having us on the show. And hello to your listening audience.
0: you. All right. What is the significance of reaching the 34th year of this international commemoration? And start,
1: Sure.
0: let's start with you, Eureka.
1: Sure. Thank you so much, Vaughn. Well, you know, ADASI is a nonprofit education, cultural, and spiritual organization, and we're dedicated to institutionalizing the remembrance of our African ancestors who perished in the Middle Passage, often referred to as the Maafa, as well as those who survived the Maafa. And so we often say in ADASI, when we disconnect ourselves from the ancestors, we disconnect ourselves from the source of our power.
0: Right.
1: And when we remember the ancestors, we begin to draw upon their strength, their courage, their wisdom, their determination. We begin to understand that by remembering them, we begin the healing process and the restoration of memory. And so 34 years has been a very long time, but we always go back to the very first commemoration when Dr. John Henry Clark, our senior advisor, who is now an ancestor, very renowned Dr. John Henry Clark, and others who were present, Tony Martin, Asa Haley, Jacob Carruthers, all of these giants of our ancestors, historians, the artists, the activists who were part of that first commemoration, they are the inspiration for us to also continue because they also talked about the fact that they drew upon the strength and the courage and the wisdom of the ancestors. And
0: Good.
1: so it helps us to really demystify the pain, the shame, the fear, and the guilt that we still carry about the Middle Passage and those ancestors who perished.
0: Right. So Atlantis, listen, this is, I want people to join in and let's have a conversation. There's just one person speaking on, you know, that kind of thing. Let's join in the thing. All right. So Atlantis, give us a sense of your perspective of it.
2: Yes, and I'm sorry, my Zoom went out, so I missed quite a bit of what Mama Erika said. But I can touch on just the significance of Sankofa
0: Right.
2: and honoring our ancestors. These principles, these ideas are things that I was introduced to at a very young age by my father, who has been doing this work for over 50 years. And I'm very grateful because being introduced to the importance of history and the importance of honoring our ancestors, it's transformed my life. And it's allowed me, afforded me the opportunity to be able to write books. Write books about African history and culture. It's
0: Right.
2: inspired me to go into education. And through education, I have now been able to share my knowledge and share my experience with the young people that I've worked with. And one of the greatest experiences I've had in doing that is seeing the transformation of young people who now walk with their head held high and just have the confidence to understand who they are and where they come from, and simply just knowing that our history doesn't start with slavery. Our history goes back thousands and thousands of years. And so in addition to that, it's also sharing with our young people the importance of our ancestors and knowing that even though our ancestors are not physically here with us, they live within us. We still carry their DNA. Their memories are with us, and that experience alone really helps to impact how they show up in their environment, their home, their school environment, and within their community as well.
0: Would you characterize that as the theme of Sankofa, you know, why it was chosen as this year's observance? Anyone?
1: Sure.
2: Well, I'll let my
0: Eureka.
1: Sure. You know, Vaughn, I think that the importance of this year's theme is, given everything that we're going through right now, not just in our society, but around the world, what we see is that, again, going back to the belief of Adasi, where we, you know, we reach back to draw upon their courage, their wisdom, their determination as we are going through these times. But also we look at how we use that to inform our present practices and also prepare the work, do the work, and prepare the generations to come for their future possibilities. And they are unable to have that unless we prepare the grounds for them, so to speak, like our ancestors did for us. They didn't give up. They kept on fighting and they kept on going.
0: What role does ancestral memory play in African and African-American diaspora communities? Atlantis.
1: I'll let Atlantis go ahead and take a step.
2: Okay. What role does ancestral memory play? Well, the most important thing is that it allows us to be informed, so that we can be intentional with how we engage with ourselves and engage with others. But most importantly, I do believe that ancestral memory is supposed to guide us towards our cosmic purpose, or our life's purpose, so that we could be intentional about everything that we're doing, and also recognizing that their spirit is alive and well, and we have the ability to tap into that energy, that memory, but also the how do I say, you know, it's memory, and sometimes and it feels like it's something of the past, or it's not something that's tangible, but just knowing that we can actively connect with our ancestors, because they are working in the spirit realm to guide us and to send us information. So there's so many different ways that we can benefit from not just tapping into that ancestral memory, but also connecting with them, whether it's through libation and honoring them in other ways.
0: How can communities preserve ancestral stories in an era dominated by digital media?
1: That's a great question there. I think, you know, for us in Adasi, we do it in a very practical way. We ask people that, in one of the ways to honor the ancestors, number one is by actually just even sitting with your elders and documenting their stories. Documenting the stories of your own communities, looking at how you can preserve those historical figures, those historical places. It's one of the things that Adasi did, where we go for the annual commemoration. We start at Union Temple Baptist Church, and then we process down to the Anacostia River, a drumming procession down to the Anacostia River and under the 11th Street Bridge. And we did not know the history of that bridge until about 3 years following our practices going there, our historical advisor did his research, and we found out that that bridge, the precursor, was the old Navy Yard Bridge. It was a pathway from slavery in Maryland to freedom in the District of Columbia in 1862 for emancipation. We called it Freedom's Crossing. And so as a result of that, there is now a bronze, Adasi bronze plaque at the corner of, just before we go into the river, that tells that history. So it's important, and it has rallied the community, the young people, to gather around and do more and to value the history that they have in that historical place. So these are just some of the things.
0: Yeah. But Atlantis, for a young person and with a dad like your dad, how challenging is this? Is this a challenge for you, or, I mean, how do you embrace it?
2: Well, to be quite honest with you, and I was just having a conversation with my dad the other day about this, that sometimes the weight of carrying his legacy, continuing his legacy, it could be very heavy, and sometimes nerve-wracking, because I know my dad, he's such an amazing person, and in my mind, I'm like, how can I live up to that?
0: Yeah.
2: But I recognize as well, especially when I get feedback from others, that they remind me that, you know, sometimes that you sound just like your dad. So I'm learning from him, and I want to be able to take advantage of the time that I do have with him. so that I can continue to learn and grow, but also knowing that when that time comes that he does transition and become an ancestor, I can still connect with him. And I'm going to remind him, you better give me some signs and show me something to let me know that you're here and still with me. But you know, Baba, I'll share this with you, that one of the most beautiful things about transferring this knowledge and sharing this experience is what I've begun to do with my son, who's now 2 years old. And it's probably been maybe about close to a month and a half or so where I've started introducing him to his ancestors. And so I have an altar in my home and I have candles and images of ancestors. And so, you know, we started slowly, slowly, but now he can not only identify the images of Baba Asa Hilliard or Dr. John Henry Clark or Malcolm X or Patricia Newton, but he, because we've incorporated into that ritual literally every night before we before he goes to bed or I put him to bed, he right. says, "Mommy, call on ancestors." And so he wants to do libation. He's excited to sit at the altar and engage in libation. And there are times that I'm ready to go to bed. I want to put him to bed so I can take a break. But he is relentless and he will not go to bed unless we go through our ritual, which is typically reading, doing our sight words, and then calling on our ancestors and doing libation. And that's the most beautiful thing, that at 2 years old, he understands what's going on and gets excited about it. So I can only imagine 5, 10, 20 years from now, what his relationship is going to be like. But even more important than that, I remember about a year or so ago, just having conversations within, you know, my mind about wanting to connect more with my ancestors. And so he was the answer to my prayer, because now he's making sure that I do libation every night. And it's been such a beautiful experience, and I'm grateful for that.
0: Eureka.
1: Atlantis is a little modest, really, because I have to tell you, Atlantis, you were how old when you wrote your first book?
2: 8 years old.
1: That's right. She wrote her first book. And as an educator, Yvonne, she has taught at some of the well-known schools in the Washington, D.C. area. And I remember she taught at Roots Activity Learning Center, one of our Black independent schools. And our son was at Roots at the time. So she was his teacher. And they always remember the seeds that she planted in them, to the history, the knowledge of who they are. And so that, you know, that to me is some of the powerful things that Mama Atlantis, as well as Tony Browder, has done for us, is that they do the research, but then they also plant these seeds. And now we see these seeds blossoming through our children, through her son, who always steals the show at every program. I can tell you that.
0: Right. Yeah. Are there specific ancestors, historical figures, or community elders being honored during this year's commemoration?
1: Well, we definitely begin with our immediate ancestors. We usually include our parents. We usually include those of our community ancestors. Definitely Dr. John Henry Clark, Asa Hilliard. We include Babaka Josephine Jai. But this year, we're also including one of our elders, Mama, and I think Mama Atlantis, you know her. She has, she's passed on. She was a very renowned person in our community. So we're honoring those of our ancestors who have passed on in our community. We're also honoring Dr. Asa Hilliard, Dr. Charles Finch, who just also recently transitioned about 2 or 3 months or so ago. Right. And so there are many others. And so we will have those pictures of those ancestors who are going to be with us.
0: Right, Atlantis, the theme speaks not only of memory, but also of present practice. What does it mean to actively practice Sankofa in daily life? You have begun to talk about your son. Is that a characteristic of it?
2: Absolutely, because I do think it's important for us to remember and emphasize to ourselves and others in our community. And Mama Yura, you spoke to this a moment ago, but Sankofa is more than just going back and learning from the past and studying what our ancestors did. But even more, or just as important, is what are we doing with that knowledge? Because we can go back and fetch it all we want, but what are we doing with what we fetch? And so for different people, For people, it will look different. So some people might do that in order to gain inspiration. Some people find ways to incorporate this into their professional careers. And so the most important thing is how can we use that memory to work towards our mission? How can we use this memory to dictate how we engage with our family, with our community members? Right. And so, you know, it's all about being intentional. Right. And I do believe that there are so many other ways that we probably haven't even discovered yet in terms of how we can use this information. So it's an ongoing process.
0: Right, right, right. What future possibilities emerge when communities remain grounded in their history and culture? Anyone?
1: The possibilities are endless, Vaughn, because... you know, the period of enslavement was an important period in that it dispersed Africans throughout the diaspora. But when you think about the future possibilities, as you look at even the use of technology and how diasporans are reconnecting with each other, you look at how remembering those who perished in the Middle Passage is the beginning of a healing process. Because as Atlantis mentioned, and we know this for a fact through epigenetics, we know that the trauma is passed on from generation to generation in the DNA. And one of the ways to heal that is by remembering and beginning that healing process. And so once you begin that healing process, then you open up that portal for the future possibilities to better understand what we have created. You know, Dr. Amos Wilson always say that, you know, history is not a bunch of names, date, faces, and places. The purpose of history is for the studying history is for the regaining of power. History tells us who we are, where our power was, who took it, how they took it, and how we can claim it back. And so, you know, with that that Sankofa going back to understanding who we really are and what we did, especially as the mothers and fathers of all humanity, right, understanding where we stand, and then that grabbing on, that holding on to that history, understanding that we also carry in our DNA all of those millions of ancestral knowledge, right, right, to help us move forward. And it's not just for our communities, not for people of African descent. When we heal, the rest of humanity heals. When we do well, the rest of humanity does well.
0: Yes. Yes. How can Sankofa help address issues facing the African diaspora globally?
2: I'll say just on a very basic and fundamental level, especially with young people, one of the things that I've noticed is that they lack a lot of confidence. Their self-esteem is very low, and that could be for a variety of reasons. And so that, you know, for me, that's my starting point, working with young people to help build their confidence and just knowing who they are. And right, from there, it can go in a lot of different directions. But for me, oftentimes, that is the starting point, just building their confidence and helping them believe in themselves, because their ancestors' DNA runs through them. And like Mama said, it goes back thousands. Like, we literally carry tens of thousands of years worth of ancestral DNA. And so, you know, what our ancestors accomplished, that potential resides in us. And of course, mm-hmm, we have to remember that our ancestors weren't perfect. They also made mistakes as well. And so it is important that we also learn from the mistakes of our ancestors, so that we can move forward and do something different and do something better.
0: Right, right. I mean,
1: Yvonne, you know, I also wanted to say that this is a good question, because when you think about, you know, there's a lot of division still amongst us. We know that. That's a big challenge for us, you know, Africans on the continent, Caribbean folks, African Americans. And we see these divisions because we, you know, the dispersion really caused a lot of the division, and we still carry that. But when we see the commonalities, we learn from each other. You know, our brothers and sisters in America here, they open the doors for us, for those of us who come to the United States. They're sacrifices. But then they also learn from us some of the knowledge that we kept on beyond slavery. And so together, and even on the continent, we know that when they went through colonialism, so much was taken away. We were all traumatized, but if we come together, it will be such a powerful force. And I think there's always that intention to keep us divided. But we need to see the power of our unity first and foremost, I think, Vaughn.
0: Right. Yes. You know, I mean, this is amazing because I think back, I had an aunt. She, when she comes home from school, she would say, I'm feeling the weather. I'm feeling like rain. And rain comes, you know, I mean, so you wonder where the heck did she get that from? Where, how did that come from? You know, this is a powerful posture that we are involved in. Huh?
1: Mm-hmm. Yeah, we carry that power in our DNA.
0: Right. What can attendees expect from this year's program?
1: Wow. Well, it's going to be really powerful. So this year, of course, Baba Anthony Browder and his daughter, our guests here, Atlantis Browder, they're our keynote speakers, and they will share with us the work that they're doing, but also the importance of that Sankofa, the memory, the present practices in terms of what they are doing, but how we translate that into future possibilities. We're also going to have that Dr. Ivy Hilton, who is an educator, and she is a performance artist, a holistic psychotherapist. She just really, in her presence, you just feel healed from everything. So she is also going to be performing. Ayanna Gregory, also an educator, an activist, a singer. She is the daughter of Dick Gregory. She will also be performing. We have Free Benjamin, another one of our well-known performing artists here in Washington, D.C. Mama Laini, who is a poet, and she speaks through to power. You are just going to be you're going to feel so uplifted when you hear her poems. We also have we're going to have the Point of Libations by our own Mama Tendai, as well as Mama Laini, and they will present it from the Yoruba perspective as well as the Akan perspective, and then they will be reading out the annual findings, the readings from the IFA Association in Nigeria, and they basically tells us what the future for this year is, the expectation for us, and what we, you know, should be looking out for. So everyone will be there. People will be dressed in white. We'll be at Union Temple Baptist Church, and then we will process with our drums and our whistles and our bells down to the Anacostia River under the 11th Street Bridge, where we will do a healing ceremony to the ancestors and for ourselves. And so that will take place. They'll be singing as well as drumming and other performances. So it's a full, beautiful day. It starts at 10 a.m. To 1 p.m. We ask people to come and just absorb yourself in this opportunity to honor those ancestors who came before us, draw upon their strength, their courage, their wisdom, their determination, and move forward with purpose in ourselves and to support our community.
0: And the date is on Saturday,
1: June 13th. And the phone number is 202-505-2896. And you can go onto the ADASI website at www.adasiancestors.org.
0: Before we conclude, what has been the most meaningful lesson each of you has learned from your engagement with Sankofa? Atlantis?
2: What is the most meaningful experience I've had from
0: lesson
2: engaging in Sankofa?
0: Right.
2: I would say it's recognizing our power. A lot of times we are so much more powerful than we realize, or we give our credit from than what we give ourselves credit. And, you know, as much as I have, you know, had some amazing experiences and opportunities to travel and write books and teach others, there are times when I might lack a little bit of confidence or seemingly forget, you know, how powerful I truly am. And it's only when I do engage in Sankofa, specifically when I'm connecting with my ancestors, that it instantly remind, like, how dare you forget that power? And so that's one of the most important things, remembering how powerful I am, recognizing the potential that I have to transform so many aspects of my life, but most importantly, to help transform the lives of others through knowledge, through information, and things of that nature.
0: Right. And Yurika, what message would you like listeners to carry with them after participating in this year's commemoration?
1: I think the message is that not just remember the ancestors, but as Atlantis said, the power and purpose, because power came right into my head when you asked the question, the power of understanding who we are, that going back and fetching what we lost so that we can move forward is power. And then it adds to your purpose in life, to the upliftment of our people and humanity, period. So power and purpose.
0: Thank you very much, ladies.
1: Thank you so much, Vaughn. We really appreciate you. Right. Peace and love to the audience.
0: Thanks.
1: And to Mama Atlantis.
0: Okay. As we conclude, Sankofa reminds us that honoring our ancestors is not simply about remembering the past. It is about bringing forward the wisdom, values, and practices that can help us build a more just and humane future. Thank you, Yurika Huggins and Atlantis Browder, for sharing your insights on the 34th Annual International Commemoration and the enduring power of Sankofa. This is Vaughn Martin. Caribbeana continues. And this is WPFW Washington, D.C., 89.3 FM. And you've been listening to Atlantis Browder and Yurika Huggins. As they celebrate the African Diaspora Ancestral Commemoration Institute presenting their 34th annual MAFA Commemoration and River Walk Healing Ceremony. And this is on Saturday, the 13th of June, 10 a.m. through 1 p.m. at the Union Temple Baptist Church, where they are gathering, 1225 W Street in Southeast Washington, D.C. And again, it's Ancestor, Memory, Present Practice, Future Possibilities. And it features Tony Browder, Laini Mataka, Ivy Shadia Hilton, Free Benjamin, Atlantis Browder, Ayana Gregory, Aza Zinga, and Mama Makini.
3: What a lineup.
0: And we continue.
3: Yeah,
0: man. What a lineup. Powerful lineup, man.
3: Yeah. Yeah. And I think you're supposed to wear white, if I'm not mistaken.
0: Yes,
3: everybody text will me, be remind white. Me. I think you wear all white.
0: Yeah, everybody will be in white.
3: It's white.
0: And it must be it's a beautiful sight. Yeah?
3: To see.
0: I've seen everybody in white, and oh, man, it is a beautiful sight to behold. Yeah.
3: All right, we're celebrating. So that's going to be next week, Saturday. We are celebrating for the entire month, Caribbean American Heritage Month.
0: And we got some wonderful lineups for you.
3: Yeah, you've been busy, Chief. I mean, you've been in the bag. All these interviews you've been doing with great people.
0: Dr. Claire Nelson, man.
3: Yeah. I saw her last night. She didn't see me, but I saw her at the film fest. She was there.
0: A lot of
3: nice people, man.
0: Yeah, man. Yeah, nice, man. And I mean, this film thing, man, oh God, boy, is something else, man.
3: Yes.
0: And talking to this guy, the director, Ian Kimanji from Uganda.
3: Of all places, Uganda, and he's doing a film on carnival in Trinidad.
0: But he lived in Canada.
3: In Canada, yeah.
0: And he traveled all over the place covering carnival. You know.
3: Very interesting story. Yeah.
0: Yeah, through the Caribbean, Canada, New York. Mm-hmm. You know, and it's a different, you know. But I have been to all them carnivals too. Eh?
3: Yeah.
0: And they're all different. They're the same, but yet they're all different in a sense. I mean, for me, the most significant one or critical one I see is New York, Labor Day, New York. That's a totally different kettle of fish, you know, and the kind of history that comes out of that, man. Oh, something else, you know. Then you got a Baltimore Carnival that's coming up soon.
3: So we'll talk more about that coming up soon. All right, I'm going to give them some music, Chief. I'm going all pan for the next 15 minutes.
0: Sure,
3: I heard Scooter Magruder. You know, normally Scooter's the blues computer. You know, he's
0: here during
3: the
0: week. Play pan.
3: I say, wait. The scooter's well, playing some pan, man. I gotta bring out the pan myself, you know. So
0: well, Sterling evoked something, man.
3: He does, he really does. Yes. So yes. I'm gonna play a little pan, a little different pan, you know. This group we've actually interviewed this group before. It's a group called Pan Rocks. The gentleman is from
0: Yes, I remember them.
3: Remember him and what he's done with the pan. They've now taken rock and roll music and turned the pan into this big rock vibe with the steel drums, you know. And
0: right.
3: So it's going to be interesting. So it's now 7:04 and you're in tune to WPFW 89.3 FM. The show is Caribbeana. My name is Brian B, along with the big chief, Mr. Vaughn Martin. Stay tuned and we'll be right back.

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0: 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Keep listening.

0: Yes, man. Oh, God. Pan. And that was Pamberi Steel Orchestra as they played The Rite of Pan. And before that was Desperado Steel Orchestra, Dance of the Hour. And we started the set with Pan Rocks by Kashmir. And this was directed by Tracy Thornton. And that's a band in
1: They play
0: Los
1: sound in
0: Angeles.
1: Delhi, yeah.
0: You know, we had a chance to interview the Pan Rocks director quite some time ago.
1: Couple years ago, yeah. It was really, really good interview.
0: Was
1: Yes, man.
0: nice,
1: And he's
0: nice
1: always
0: man.
1: in Trinidad, you know. He goes down for Carnival and Panorama. They're really into it, you know. And
0: And
1: I
0: these
1: like
0: guys
1: that.
0: pan,
1: Yeah, I like that.
0: these guys pan, it's part of them, you know. Yeah, man. But I mean, when you take the look at people like Ellie Mannett and Neville Jules and those guys, and Sterling Bettencourt, I mean, they've given it to the world.
1: They have.
0: That's what really has happened, you know. And we jealous. We ain't want nobody get
1: We need a sponsor, man. We need a sponsor to.
0: it.
1: I remember we were talking offline about, you know, Caribbeana doing a broadcast from the Caribbean one of these years, you know, whether it's Trinidad or somewhere else, you know, just do the show from Trinidad, man. Bring it to them live.
0: That would be nice, you know.
1: Would be, yeah.
0: I would like to do that for our 50th anniversary, you know.
1: Yeah, we got big things planned for you for your 50th. Big 50.
0: Man. I mean, let's see, boy. Let's see, you know. Well, coming up with, you know, our next interview. I mean, I laughed with this guy, man. You know, Ian Mark Kimanji, a Ugandan Canadian filmmaker. And you wonder where this fella travel all over the place with Carnival, you know. And you know, what he talked about makes sense, because today Carnival is the same thing, you know. It's an illustration of resistance that we have always had, and we continue to do it. The history of Carnival comes out of resistance, you know. And so I wanted to encourage you to listen to the interview, you know.
1: Yeah,
0: So
1: and
0: we
1: his
0: continue.
1: film is showing on, let's see, Wednesday, next Wednesday, or this coming Wednesday, June 10th. There's two showings. One is on Wednesday, June 10th at 2:30 p.m. at the AFI in Silver Spring.
0: And then
1: it's also showing on Thursday, June 11th at 7 p.m. So you have two opportunities to go and check it out, support this brother, and support the Caribbean Film Fest. You know, Muiza has been doing, I don't know how many years Muiza has been doing.
0: He's been doing it a long time.
1: Yes, man. He does a great job with it. It's well attended. You know, they have the filmmakers. Some of them are able to make it and talk about the process of filmmaking. You know, it's really nice. Questions and answers. And, you know, sometimes they have receptions after, you know, a little food, a little this, a little that. You know what I mean? So.
0: But the name of the film that this guy did is called Carnival. They can't steal our joy.
1: Carnival, they can't steal our joy.
0: Your joy, right.
1: If you want more information about the film festival, go to AFI.

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1: If you only knew what we've been through, you would understand how amazing our joy is and what a marvel it is to be a Caribbean.

0: All right. Well, today we are delighted to welcome Ian Mark Kemanji. He's the director of the documentary Carnival, They Can't Steal Our Joy. And that's one joy they can't steal from me. And this film explores the origins, meaning, and global impact of Caribbean Carnival, tracing its roots in resistance, liberation, and cultural survival. Ian Mark Kemanji, thank you so much for talking with us, my friend.
1: It's a pleasure. It's a pleasure.
0: What inspired you as a Ugandan-Canadian filmmaker to tell the story of Caribbean Carnival?
1: Well, I've been playing mass for the last, many years. Since I was, a teenager and I go to learn about Carnival, I've been playing mass.
0: Yeah.
1: But it didn't spark my attention until, the filmmaking journey, telling different stories.
0: Yeah.
1: Until, these stories was actually one time I was on the road in Toronto listening. We were walking around. I told many people, I would do a story about Carnival. But what really pulled up for me was a story about I met a lady who had just survived cancer.
0: Yes.
1: And she told me about a story of how she had never played mass before. And she got diagnosed with cancer. But during the time of being diagnosed, she was given a few months to live. And she told her husband that she's going to do something she has never done before. Oh, if I remember well, her husband suggested, and this woman had grown up in Trinidad, but she had never played mass.
0: Right.
1: So she told her husband that she's going to go back in Trinidad and play mass with her family and friends, and everyone came along, everyone wanted, because they knew she was going to be a few months.
0: Yeah.
1: She goes down, she enjoys it, she dances more than she has ever danced. She says she didn't know she could whine.
0: Right.
1: And then she find out that she can whine. But when she came back to Canada and started therapy, she met, her doctor told her, anytime you're having so much pain, remember some of the best moments you have had in life.
0: Right.
1: And the best moment turned out to be the time she was on the road.
0: Right.
1: In that, she always remembered that, and she remembered the same songs.
0: Right.
1: She told me about the song of my good friend, Muhammad, Freetime Collective. They have a song, Feel the Love. And she said that song made me go through this.
0: Right.
1: So that story stayed with me. I was like, I've had so many stories.
0: Right.
1: She later recovered. She later recovered and she survived cancer.
0: Wow.
1: But the thing is that I it stayed with me. I was I have to really find out why does everyone who learns about this will never stop. Why can't this be taken away from you?
0: Right.
1: So then I go back in the history of how Carnival started in Trini.
0: Right.
1: And I find out how the struggle was.
0: Yes.
1: These people, our ancestors, the enslaved people, they were taken as slaves. They were they went through all the hardest, worst stuff.
0: Right.
1: But the moment they told them that they could not celebrate or they could not share their joy, they protested.
0: Right.
1: So
0: that
1: for me was amazing. I was like, you took them as slaves. You did all of this. Then they didn't revolt that much, but this one, they revolted.
0: Right.
1: Because they never wanted you to steal away the one thing that they were
0: that
1: born with
0: yeah.
1: and you cannot take away from them.
0: Right.
1: It's
0: But
1: the
0: what,
1: joy, it's the
0: right.
1: smile.
0: Right.
1: So
0: But
1: that,
0: what, yeah. What surprised you most about the carnival's origins among formerly enslaved Africans in the Caribbean?
1: wow, that is a brilliant question. What surprised me the most is the architecture of the entire creation of how carnival was created, especially when we like in Trinidad, the revolution architecture there, because these are people who never had guns, who didn't have any weapon, and they chose to fight back with creative movement. And when you think about creative movement, is that if they had guns, the massacre would have been so big. The massacre, they would have taken them all over, like they would have killed them. But guess what? They chose to use creativity because they knew smartly that this will go on forever. And that intelligence of architecture of how Carnival was created, look at it. It's in 85 countries around the world. And it has gone for now, it's going into more than 150 years. So for me, that was the biggest surprise. But another surprise on the art of it was how every part of Carnival for me, like the ingredients that made Carnival were originally, they used the original cultures of Africa. Like the dancing. When you watch our film, we went and filmed in Ghana, and we have a dance group in Ghana, from Ghana. And when I was there, I went to the library, to Accra Library, reading about books, talking to professors. And there are things I didn't know because I was born in Uganda. But there are things I didn't know about why we dance with our waistline until I was doing this film. I discovered that dancing, whining, dancing with the waistline was not just about dancing with the waistline. It was a celebration of a child birth.
0: Life,
1: When life was given, when life came out from a lower part from a woman, other women would come around the house dancing with that lower part. Each part of your body was used as a celebration for a celebration of a childbirth, which is whining, like with your waistline. You had to do it with your waistline because that child comes from the lower part of the body. Those, for me, those were intriguing because I didn't know that. So those were some of the surprises that stood out for me. And even in the film, we didn't go deep into that. Then because we decided that we're gonna make another film just about just dancing and how revolutionary it has been to the black community worldwide.
0: I didn't realize it until I went to Jamaica to do some research on the culture on reggae music and went back into the folk traditions of the music. And then I realized the significance and the element, essence of dancing, the creation of birth, man. It's really a surprising reality, you know.
1: And a lot of people, like the way you said, a lot of people who whine, who on the road dancing, they don't even know that
0: You are right.
1: it was a sign of prestige. It was a sign of celebrating and blessing to God that you gave us a new birth, a new child. So we're gonna use our body parts to celebrate that.
0: But what would you say, what surprised you most about carnival's origins among formerly enslaved Africans in the Caribbean? What was it did you think surprised you most?
1: It's as I said, it was the architecture, but also it's the fact that they fought back with joy. Like you could take away anything, you could do anything to them. Like think about this. Jim Crow is there in the US,
0: Yes.
1: like slavery was still existing. But guess what? Even when you put them on the boats, they were still singing.
0: Yes.
1: They were still
0: Yeah.
1: like they would play the drums. So what surprised me the most was for me that they chose joy. They
0: Yes.
1: didn't choose to fight back the way they were expected to fight back.
0: Listen, Ian, I want to thank you so much, man. I enjoyed talking about this because there's a manifestation of joy. You're not playing it, but I'm here, So thank you so much, my friend.
1: You are welcome. Thank
0: Right,
1: you so much for this for this interview as well.
0: right, right. Your film reminds us that Carnival is much more than a festival. It's a living expression of history, freedom, resilience, and community. And we wish you continued success with Carnival, They Can't Steal Our Joy. And we look forward to seeing how audiences around the world respond to this powerful story. You take care. Have a good journey.
1: Thank you so much. Thank you so much.
0: All right. I've
1: Bye.
0: been speaking with Ian Mark Manji, the director of Carnival, They Can't Steal Our Joy. This is Caribbeana continuing. Yes, and the film will be shown on Wednesday, June 10th at 2:30 p.m., on Thursday, June 11th at 7 p.m. at AFI Silver Theatre in Silver Spring. It's marvelous, marvelous indeed. We continue with Caribbeana, coming up our tribute to our good friend Sterling Betancourt.

0: Yes, just yesterday I got a call from London, my good friend the Alberto, and told me that Sterling had passed. Sterling Betancourt, who was 96 years of age. And gosh, I remember him. Sterling Betancourt was more than a gifted panist. He was one of the architects of the international steel pan movement. From the hills of Laventille, Trinidad, to the concert halls and streets of London, he devoted more than seven decades to proving that the steel pan was an instrument worthy of the world's respect. Born in Laventille in 1930, Betancourt's musical journey began during the Itambu Bambu era, when neighborhoods created rhythms using bamboo tubes and everyday objects. As wartime restrictions brought an end to bamboo bands, young musicians experimented with discarded oil drums, helping to create what would become the steel pan. Betancourt often emphasized that pan was a collective invention, declaring that everybody was involved in its development. His exceptional talent as a player, tuner, and arranger earned him a place in the legendary Trinidad Old Steel Percussion Orchestra, TASPO, formed in 1950 to represent Trinidad and Tobago at the 1951 Festival of Britain in London. TASPO was a groundbreaking ensemble that united the country's finest pan men, including pioneers such as Ellie Manet, Anthony Williams, Winton Spree Simon, and Sterling Betancourt. Their performances amazed British audiences and demonstrated that steel pan could perform classical music, popular standards, and calypso with remarkable sophistication. When the tour ended, Betancourt made a life-changing decision. While the other members returned home, he remained in England, becoming the only TASPO member to settle permanently in Britain. And that decision would transform the future of the steel pan in Europe. Earlier on, you know, I had an opportunity to visit London and I interviewed Sterling for my book, Voices of Pan Pioneers of Trinidad and Tobago. And they gave me the way to get to the house. And when I finally got to the house, asking a lady where the house was, and she pointed to me, and I got to the house, opening the door was Sterling and Russ Henderson. And they all started to laugh at me, seeing this young, literally fellow, lost in London, looking for Sterling. And we hugged me and sit down and talk, and he said, let's get to talk pan. Sterling Betancourt, a good friend, gone at 96.
1: I'm now speaking with Trinidadian-born Sterling Betancourt. Sterling is now living in London, and here it is, I'm speaking to him in London, England. Sterling, thank you very much for talking with me.
2: Thank you very much.
1: Now, many people in the United States may not know of the name Sterling Betancourt, but this name rings a bell when it comes to the instrument called pan, steel band. He has been one of the innovators of the instrument in the times when it was coming up, and was one of the people who came to London with the TASPO, Trinidad Old Steel Percussion Orchestra. So right now we'll start and let Sterling tell us his history. Sterling, I understand that you are one of the youngest people to have come to England with TASPO.
2: Yes, one of the youngest, but not the youngest.
1: Who was the youngest, by the way?
2: I think it's Theo Stevens.
1: Oh.
2: I was 21 and he was about 17 or something like that.
1: Was Anthony Williams in that age too?
2: Yeah, we are about the same age.
1: Right. Yes, tell us a little about it. I mean, you having to come with, right now in Trinidad, there's a lot of controversy about who started pan and tralala and tralili. Do you have an answer for that for them?
2: Well, to say who first started pan, it's very hard, because I think it was a spontaneous thing at the end of the last World War, and everybody picked up little dustbins and pots and pans, and used to call it kettle drum and all that sort of thing. And by beating it, they found that they got little dents and got a little tone on them, and from that it developed, and people just it get better. Some got three notes, then other got four notes and five notes, and till it reached to this stage. But to say that someone really started it was a spontaneous thing.
1: Right, and all over the country, as a matter of fact.
2: Even in Tobago, I was there in one of the VE day, and I saw that the people from Trinidad was over there, and they were beating the skittle drum, and I was following the band all over the place. And I even brought back a drum from Tobago and to Trinidad and start tuning and all that sort of thing.
1: Well, listen, man, I'm glad, because the word of still in bit and cool will be gospel truth. Huh?
2: Yeah. And, well, it really started like that. They start playing like songs like Mary Had a Little Lamb and all that sort of thing. And the first big steel drum I saw someone playing was a boy from St. James. They used to call him Bunkans. I was small, and he had this big steel drum. I don't know where if he saw someone else had that, but I saw him, and he was holding it up in his hand, and he had about 5 notes on it, and was just playing it, holding it, playing, going down the road, you know? Yeah, yeah. I don't know. That's the first one I saw with a big
1: band. What year was that?
2: Oh, that probably was about 46, mm-hmm. around 1946.
1: Right. Well, let us continue on with that. So now 46 happens, and around that time, I understand Red Army went to Guyana and
2: yes,
1: so on.
2: Yes, that's right. And I was in a band called Tripoli. That's the first steel band I was in, Tripoli. And then we played Mass for a few years, and then I left, and we formed a band called Crossfire.
1: Man, I tell you, Crossfire, remember that? I have an experience with Crossfire. But before that, I would like to tell you, I know Hugh Bourne, and I met him for Carnival.
2: Yes, that's right.
1: Crossfire, in a fight, I think, with one of the big steel bands up in Tong by Duke and Queen Street,
2: right.
1: And a guy got killed.
2: I was there that Carnival night, and I had to run and turn in my sailor collar inside those days, because if anyone saw you with a Tripoli or a Crossfire on your back as a sailor, they would, you know.
1: Beat you up, man. But, I mean, what was going on in your mind at those times? I mean, you know, Pan was something interesting to you.
2: Yes, I from my early days at school, when I was supposed to be in school, I used to be under the dung tree tuning Pan, you know. And my friends would go to school, and when they call, we would call, this is still in Bettencourt. One of my friends would say, under the dung street tuning pan, sir.
0: Yes, still in Bettencourt. By the way, this interview is about 35 minutes long. And so, of course, we couldn't play it here. So it's on our YouTube TV channel. Go to YouTube Caribbeana TV channel, and you will see the interview. Also, the other interview with Ian Mark, all our interviews we put on the YouTube TV channel. All right, so we want to say congratulations and happy independence, Guyanese.
3: They are
0: celebrating 60th anniversary of independence, Guyana.
3: Big 60.
0: 60, right?
3: Big 60, yeah.
0: Right, and then we want to say happy birthday to our own Lindy.
3: We won't say how young she is,
0: yes.
3: But...
0: Yeah, I won't say how old you are. Happy birthday, my darling.
3: Yeah, she'll be giving us the news at 8 along with Ian Edwards.
0: Right.
3: Yeah,
0: yeah. Yes.
3: That was a nice interview you did, you know. You didn't even remember it. I had to remind you.
0: Yeah.
3: I had to remind you about that, man. So,
0: Russ Henderson here. Russ Henderson was a Trinidadian pianist and piano player and musician who traveled with them from Trinidad and ended up in London, you know. So he was there, and Sterling and these guys. I mean, you know, this Pan, doing the research for the Pan book, I mean, the fellas I encountered, you know, I mean, there was another guy, Gerald Forsythe. He was a Pan man who used to play with Invaders Steel Orchestra. I also interviewed Gerald Forsythe for the project. You know, lots of Pan people. You know, I had the opportunity of talking to, it's featured in the book. A nice chapter in the book is featured. It's called My Trip to London, and that focuses on all of Sterling and those guys who work out there, voices of Pan pioneers of Trinidad and Tobago.

0: That was called Ping Pong Samba. So you hear how the steel pan sounded
1: Used to
0: in
1: sound, yeah.
0: Brazil. Yeah. But it's featured by Sterling Bettencourt along with Russ Henderson. And like I said, Russ was a musician who traveled with them, living in London as well. It was indeed a nice pleasure to be with them at that time.
1: You were there the entire time of that carnival period, or how long were you there?
0: No, well, I was there for a couple weeks, but I spent a couple hours with them at their house in a certain part of London. I can't remember where. I had to go by train and first take the tube and then go by train above land. And then it's an old village outskirts of London that they were in. And
1: And
0: they laugh at me, man.
1: he never left. He never went back to
0: No,
1: Trinidad.
0: it
1: He
0: never
1: never
0: went.
1: came
0: No, it
1: back.
0: never. I don't know. It never, after going to Tasmo, you just ain't go back, But a group of them went and they returned. People like Boots Fillmore Davidson, he returned to Trinidad. Ellie went back, and Boots is another one that I had a nice relationship with. Talking about Pan and the days and so on, Boots Davidson. Another one that we talked to was Randy Babb. Randy was an inspector of police, but he was a Pan, like a Pan badger. Yeah, man.
1: Well, we're going to
0: Wonderful
1: feature some
0: history.
1: more of these guys, as we celebrate Caribbean American Heritage Month. I'll
0: Right,
1: pick some
0: right.
1: more and shock you, because you don't even remember all these interviews you did. I don't know, the early 80s and stuff like that, pulling all the back,
0: I started doing this in the 80s.
1: All right, it's now 8 o'clock. Coming up next is Caribbean News and Sports with Lindy Vilakazi and Ian Edwards. 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
3: A second time around for Trinidad and Tobago on UN Security Council. The Bahamas could face U.S. trade tariffs. Belizeans could benefit from major U.S. immigration ruling. Dominican tourism executive denied United States visa. And in sports, fine-tuning for Football World Cup, Haiti route to New Zealand, but last night falls to Peru. 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